0: The government's proposing a maximum repayment period of 9 months instead of 12. It's agreed to introduce a bill next term to legislate the period and require operators to pay 10% of a former resident's net termination proceeds. Retirement Village Residents Association Vice President Di Sinclair says people want money back faster.
1: It takes a special kind of nerve. It's not a transition, it's abandonment, as far as I'm concerned. It's not good enough.
0: And a bid to keep Auckland's central city growing by binning a raft of planning restrictions. The government wants to remove rules on how high buildings can be, how close a building can be to a street, and the dimensions and floor area of a building. RMA Reform Minister Chris Bishop says this would make it easier to build taller buildings.
2: It will be more commercially viable to build those buildings in the city centre, and it's more likely that they will happen, and therefore more jobs, more homes and more businesses.
0: The changes would be made under the Resource Management Act, but are first open for public consultation. Labour's leader is confident the party will be able to find enough GPs to cover its three free visits policy should it win government. The party's promising three free visits a year, funded through its capital gains tax on residential and commercial property. Chris Hipkins says the number of medical graduates will rise in the coming years, and the party needs to attract them into primary care.
3: Allowing them low interest loans so that they can buy into existing practices or set up new ones, that'll help to get more GPs into the system.
0: He says GPs will be recruited from overseas, and his government will grow the number of nurses able to prescribe medications. That's news. In sport, Wellington Phoenix football manager Bev Priestman knows new signing Millie Clegg has eyes on a plane to Brazil for next year's World Cup. The 20-year-old striker returns to the club for the first time since 2023 on a two-season deal. Priestman plans to continue Clegg's development and help her book a ticket.
4: Any new signing that comes in, they're never guaranteed minutes, but on average our subs have been made in the 52nd minute. So even if she didn't start, she's going to get more minutes than she's ever had.
0: A delicate exercise balancing history and expectation for New Zealand turf expert Mark Perham in one of his latest projects. The Lord's pitch block has come in for some scrutiny this English cricket summer. He's been consulted to restore the ground's reputation with his drop-in technology expertise. That's sport. I'm Malcolm Jordan.
5: This is Aotearoa Tour, Wellington's

Tupac, the absolute legend there, would toss it up on Aotearoa FM. Tēnā ana koutou e te whānau, the end of the week. We have made it. Happy Friday. Ah, the final day of the work. We're getting ready for the weekend ahead. Hopefully nice sunny days all round. Looking pretty good at the moment. Fine light winds, northwesterlies for a time in the morning and afternoon. High of 17, low of 7. I'm looking forward to the middle part of the day as we're in. Nice and sunny, good vibes all around. Just me at the moment, T, feeling a bit ma-wee-wee. So T, wishing you all the very best. Hopefully you do feel a bit better soon. Got some stories coming up for you. We're going to be talking about Kotahitanga, a really awesome local artist at a really affordable price. And me, I'll know more information coming up soon with that. Also, we're going to be talking about World of Wearable Arts, because part of it, it's going to be going international, baby. Going all around the world, showing their fantastic wares to a much larger audience. More on that to come soon. Here for you now, there was Billy Joel on Aotearoa FM.

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Save the date for the 30th of January next year at Te Whiti Park. We'd love to see you there. And if you're a stall holder, get in touch. Info at taraotaraukura.com. Later in the show, we're talking about the world of wearable arts. It's not just coming to Pōneke. They're taking some of their pieces on an international tour. More on that to come soon. Anena Waiatai, Whaiakanea, we got legends. We got the Talking Heads. We got Shane Walker. Here for you now is Stephanie Mills on Aotearoa Tō FM.

0: Talking Heads, and she was on Aotearoa Tōe Whenua here with Toby. Coming up, we're going to be talking about Kotahi Tanga, a fantastic kaupapa. It's a concert with a bunch of great local artists at a really low cost at Meao Nui. More information coming up soon on Aotearoa Tōe FM.
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Ateo Toi Fing, you're here with Toby. Let's have a chat about Kotahitanga. Fantastic music coming up, and it is about people coming together in Kotahitanga and supporting and promoting to enroll to vote in this year's election. It's a night of live music with top artists for just $10 tickets. 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You got Ateo Toi's very own Cyan, you got Valley Kids, you got Awa, you got the Mokkels, Lake South, RNZ or Ludus, and Star Time. 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It's happening this Saturday. It's happening on not Saturday, but Saturday the 26th of September from 6 p.m. to midnight at Meow Nui over in Pōneke. Once again, Kotahitanga. 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You're here with Toby, Ateo Toi FM.

Coterie will lay your head on after your thought when you're here with Toby Kebliss, and we're going to be talking about the World of Wearable Arts celebrating its 40th anniversary. They're going on an international tour with some of the wing exhibits. More on that soon. Here for you now, the boys. Put down my heart on after your thought.

FM Te Rawa, we are proud to be presenting it. It is happening 30th of January. Save the date, Whiti Park. We'll see you there. Well, another thing that's quite exciting to talk about is the world of wearable arts. The fashion show of just unbelievable dresses and outfits made out of unlikely materials and every different type of style that you can see there. I've got a family connection to it. My auntie used to do the fitting. So she was one of the volunteers that would actually get these infrastructure projects, I'll be honest, is the way of putting it. These, like, just these behemoths of materials that sometimes just don't work as, like, easy slip-on outfits. She was part of the fitting team for a few years on that, which is very cool. This year is their 40th anniversary, and they, of course, are having their usual World of Wearable Arts show, like they usually do, but also, they're going to be having a bit of an exhibition. They've done exhibitions before, but, of course, this is a big anniversary one, and it's going on a world tour. Initially starting off in Tākina, and it is going to be starting over there, drawing a large batch of visitors before making its way around. It's set to tour Australia, the US, and Europe. Specific details of galleries or museums haven't been revealed yet. We just know that those are the locations, at least the countries, where they're going to be going to. It's going to be held for 9 weeks, mid-August to October, at Tākina there, so you can already go and see it now. But, well, you've gone until October, so go check it out before it off it goes over to some international audiences. But it's a good way of getting the name out there and helping improve tourism for Aotearoa and getting the name out there for us doing quirky and interesting things. Look what we have to show you. We have interesting, quirky, fashionable fits. Please come visit us. It's always funny when you have a Wales on, because then you just see they've got setups, not just internationally, but the airport as well. And if you're not ready for it, you get very surprised by it. You just come out of the terminal and go, what are these things that I'm looking at? I think at the moment they've got, I think the brass section at the airport I've seen on social media, and you've got just like one of those vintage Singer sewing machines just being held up on a chest. So some interesting stuff there. There's a really cool innovation that's done there, being able to repurpose materials and find new art mediums and designs as well. So it's always cool to see from, we'll just kind of to sit and watch on and see where people's minds go and how they're able to create these awesome things. So there you go, World Wearable Arts. Head over to Tākina to see a 40th anniversary of previous year's winners of the World of Wearable Arts, and make sure to keep an eye on and get your tickets to check out this year's World of Wearable Arts as well. You're here with Toby, Ate Aotearoa FM.

0: This is Aotearoa News.
1: In this update, the Justice Minister says move-on orders are about reclaiming town centres and CBDs, not criminalising homelessness. Legislation giving police powers to move people on from public places for disorderly behaviour passed its third reading in Parliament today. The orders will apply to people over 18. Paul Goldsmith says it's part of the government's commitment to restore law and order.
2: A critical part of that is ensuring that our streets and our town squares feel safe for everybody who visits, works and lives there. And every New Zealander should be able to walk through their local town centre.
1: Chris Hipkins is promising to bring people together if he returns to government, saying polarisation's a rising threat across the world. The Labour leader was asked about division during the last government, from co-governance to climate change. He says all sides of politics need to work to reduce polarisation.
3: One of the most important things all of us can do is continue to talk to people who we disagree with and find ways of disagreeing agreeably. You know, you don't have to hate someone because they've got a different view to you.
1: The nurses' organisation's calling for better long-term health workforce planning as data reveals an increasing reliance on internationally trained nurses. Official data has revealed about 40% of New Zealand-based Health NZ nurses hold international qualifications. That's up from 30% in 2021, while the numbers of locally trained nurses are slightly down. Kai Whakahaere Kerry Nuku says it's yet more evidence of a lack in workforce planning.
4: That's been the failure across government in their ability to plan workforce long past a three-year term.
1: Canterbury's economy is leading the country again, powered by strong consumer spending and a resilient labour market. It's topped ASB's regional economic scoreboard in the second quarter of the year, ahead of Taranaki and Southland. But tourism spending fell 4% year-on-year in Canterbury, suggesting locals are driving its retail growth. That's news. In sport, the Newcastle Knights coach is praising Dylan Lucas's determination to make a potential return for the NRL playoff against the New Zealand Warriors on Sunday. The star back rower's season was thought to be over after he dislocated and fractured his left ankle. Justin Holbrook's named Lucas in the extended reserves. He says they likely won't make a final call until tomorrow.
5: Right from the day he got injured, he was sort of wanting to fast track himself and do everything right. So, yeah, if he gets there on Sunday, we'll all be happy.
1: A blue and yellow Subaru Impreza WRX with the name Born on the back window returns to the Ashley Forest Rally Sprint for the first time since 2000 this weekend. It's Spencer Born, son of the great Possum Born. That is the latest in sport.
0: This is Aotearoa Tour, Wellington's

Jimmy Cliff with Reggae Night on Aotearoa FM. You're here with Toby Tena and Koutou e te whānau. Happy end of the week for Friday, the 18th of September. Looking forward to the weekend. Good spring times all around. Plus, we're going to be having a chat with you later about Te Huiki o Te Reo Māori. It is the final week to have Te Huiki o Te Reo Māori, but we've still got the weekend of it to enjoy as well. So we'll be letting you know about today's theme and words you can be learning, but also the weekend as well, and maybe a couple of events you can go and check out to celebrate with affiliation of Te Huiki o Te Reo Māori. So that as well, we're talking about Toitū Te Terete, an event happening over in Ngāti Toa Domain that combines politics with punchlines. More information on that is to come as well. Here for you now is Ruby Turner on Aotearoa Toa FM.

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Keep listening, we got more music coming up for you, and we're going to be talking about Te Wiki o Te Reo Māori. What's the theme for today and this weekend coming up? Anena Waiatai, Whaiaka Nea, we got Te Kiwa, Panya Matthews. Here for you now is David Guetta with Flames on RTL Tour FM.

0: Takiwa with Tangaroa on Aotearoa Tori. FM, all the best throwbacks, 90s and more. You're here with Toby. Keep listening. We're going to be talking about Toitū Te Tereti, a fantastic event happening in Ngāti Toa. If you want to mix politics with punchlines and more, we'll tell you more about it very soon on Aotearoa Tori.
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After your Toy FM, you're here with Toby. Let's have a chat about Toi Tū Te Tiriti. It's rolling into Porirua, Ngāti Toa domain, with politics, punchlines, and other important kaupapa. Expect stand-up, hot takes, crowd kōrero, waiata, and a light-hearted political panel. It's going to be starring four politicians, two artists, and one stage. Friday the 25th of September at Te Reo Paraha Arena, Porirua. Doors open from 6:30pm. This is a kaupapa with a purpose. Supporting voting education wānanga. If you're 18 to 24, entry is free. 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

Angus and Julia on Ngāti Awatoa FM. You're here with Toby. Keep listening, we're going to be talking about Te Wiki o Te Reo Māori today and the next couple of final days of the themes for the week of Te Reo Māori. The theme, of course, is Ake Ake Ake, a forever language, and we're going to keep telling you more about it soon. Here for you now is Mai Sian on Ngāti Awatoa FM.

Aotearoa Tau FM is proud to present Te Rawa Te Raukura 2027. Save the date for the 30th of January at Te Whiti Park. We'll see you there. Speaking of awesome things happening in Aotearoa, right now we're in the final days of Te Wiki o Te Reo Māori. Today, tomorrow and Sunday, your last 3 days to celebrate Te Wiki o Te Reo. But of course, it's a forever language. This is just about raising awareness on that, as with this year's theme, Ake Ake Ake, a forever language with a special focus on Te Reo towns. So whilst we see out this week, let us remember that we can use all of this information, all of this Te Reo and all of these pieces, and take them further with us throughout this year. I thought I'd give you the themes for the next couple of days that they're focusing on. Today, of course, being Friday, is Te Reo Oaha. It shines a light on the artists, musicians, storytellers, filmmakers, designers, performers, and creatives helping Te Reo Māori thrive through expression and imagination. That's us, and also all of you as well, who do fantastic performances as well. So, of course, celebrating all of that, and they've got some resources on the website for if you want to use Te Reo in your arts and crafts sessions, when you're going to the cinema and the theatre, buying tickets for either public transportation or for theatres as well, along with their other large list of Te Reo resources that they have available. For Saturday, Te Reo I Te Kōri Tinana. It explores the language through movement, well-being, sport, hauora, and the outdoors, from gym classes and fitness groups to sports tournaments, hikoi, and wellness spaces as well. Nice little active one there for you to enjoy, absolutely. And they've got ones there for trying at the running club, if you want to use Te Reo in that, meditation, sports phrases to use on the field or on the pitch as well. And finally for Sunday, the final day, it's about future aspirations. Te Reo Tuku Iho. The week closes with this, a day centered on legacy, intergenerational transmission, and looking ahead, reminding communities that the future of Te Reo Māori will be shaped not only by 1 week of celebration, but by what continues afterwards. Very nicely said there as well. Of course, as with this and everything else we've talked about with Te Wiki o Te Reo Māori, if you want to check it out for yourself, they've got a whole bunch of resources and things you can find for using more Te Reo in your day-to-day life. Go to reomaori.co.nz. That's reomaori.co.nz for more information. 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
1: In this update, ACT says proper competition is the answer to cheaper power prices, and splitting the gentailers won't work. The party's released its electricity policy, which promises a crackdown on lines companies using their market power to block better deals for consumers. It'll strengthen enforcement of competition law and regulation of lines companies. It would also allow households with solar to sell excess power back to any buyer, not just the same company they buy power from. Meanwhile, furious scenes in Parliament as the government pushes through new move-on powers amid accusations it will criminalise homelessness. The bill gives police powers to move on people 18 or over if they're behaving disorderly, begging or sleeping rough. Green MP Tamitha Paul says the government has made homelessness worse and can't handle the consequences of its own actions.
2: This will not end homelessness because they did not even attempt to address the root factors of why there is record-level homelessness in this country.
1: The construction minister believes there's scope to expand new self-cert schemes to other areas of the sector. Plumbers and drain layers are now able to self-certify their work, removing the need for council inspections. Minister Simon Watts says the government's looking broadly at removing building consents.
3: Particularly around solar installation and other areas across the sector. We're going to continue to relentlessly look at where we can remove bureaucracy because at the end of the day, it is too expensive to build in this country.
1: The Prime Minister's revealed his vision for Auckland. The government wants to rid the city centre of many planning restrictions. It's projected to create about 37,000 new jobs, 17,000 homes. Chris Luxon says he's looking across the ditch for inspiration.
4: If you just think about how Brisbane over the last 20 years has changed, I see that as a potential route for Auckland as well.
1: That's news. In sport, the name of Vaughan will again be tearing up the gravel this weekend at the Ashley Forest Rally Sprint. The race was one of the great Possum Vaughan's favourite events. His son Spencer will be behind the wheel at the North Canterbury Classic. Spencer Bourne says he'll give the 1.7 kilometres of gravel a good go.
5: Just giving it my best shot. The only goal that I have is to enjoy myself and have fun. As long as I'm doing that, then I'm winning.
1: A big NPC game for Auckland tonight as they visit Tasman and Blenheim. Auckland is sitting 11th on the ladder with just two wins and are 5 points outside the post-season places. The Marco are sitting pretty in fifth place. Kickoff is tonight, 10 past seven. That is the latest sport. I'm Raylene Ramsey.
0: This is Aotearoa, Wellington's

Crazy Bone with Hard Time Hustling on Ate Oto FM. Tēnā ana koutou e te whānau. Ah, beautiful spring day we're having today as well. Enjoying the highs of 17 degrees. We're getting into the weekend, starting to work its way back down now. Tell you what though, Saturday, it's going to be a good start to the day, so good for all the morning sports crowd, but by the afternoon, it's going to be some strong northwesterly, so we'll have to keep an eye on that. But for the moment, beautiful, sunny spring weather all around. I am enjoying it. I'll be enjoying it more if T was here. Unfortunately, T feeling a bit ma-wee-wee. T wishing you all the very best. Hopefully, you do feel better soon. Coming up, though, we're going to be having a chat about your weekend recos. If you are feeling well and up for going out and checking out some awesome stuff, weekend recos are sorted. On top of that as well, Kotahi Tanga is a fantastic music co-popper coming up, where it's going to be happening in Mialanui with some awesome local artists at a really good cost as well. More information coming up on that soon as well. Here for you now, there's the Doobie Brothers with What a Fool Believes on Ate Oto FM.

Doobie Brothers, Aotearoa Tau FM, you're here with Toby. We got your weekend reco sorted later in the show, and Anana Waiatai, Whaia Kanea. We got Simply Red, Jason Derulo, Hefi Nails, Dire Straits with Romeo and Juliet. You're here with Toby on Aotearoa Tau FM.

sing the streets a serenade, laying everybody low with a love song that he made. Find the streetlight, steps out of the shade, says something like, you and me, babe, how about it? Juliet says, hey, it's Romeo, he nearly gave me a heart attack. He's underneath the window, just singing.

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Both dirty, both mean. 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And I dreamed your dream for you, and now your dream is real.

0: 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More information coming up soon on Kotahitanga, a fantastic event with some local artists who are all amazing and happening at Meow Nui, and all of this for a very low ticket cost as well. More info coming up soon on Aotearoa Toi FM.
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Ati o toi fingi here with Toby. Let's have a chat about Kotahitanga. Fantastic music coming up, and it is about people coming together in Kotahitanga and supporting and promoting to a roll to vote in this year's election. 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You got Ati o toi's very own Cyan. You got Valley Kids. You got Awa. You got the Mokkels, Lake South, RNZ or Ludus, and Star Time. 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It's happening this Saturday. It's happening on Saturday the 26th of September from 6 p.m. to midnight at Meau Nui over in Poneke. Once again, Kotahitanga, go to tickettech.com, search up Kotahitanga, and you'll be able to get your tickets there and head along to this awesome kaupapa. 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

7:02 with Where My Girls At on Aotearoa Otoe FM. You're here with Toby. Keep listening. We're going to be talking about your weekend recos. They're sorted. If you want to hang out and go do some cool events this weekend, keep listening. We've got some recommendations for you coming up after Billy Ocean with When the Going Gets Tough on Aotearoa Otoe FM.

Billy Ocean, When the Going Gets Tough on Latia Otoe, if you're here with Toby. If you've got some weekend plans, or if you're looking for some weekend plans, we got you sorted, because it's time for Weekend Recos. We give you just a little taster of all the awesome things going on around here in Te Whanganui Ātara. Kicking it off, we've got a cool night market going on in support of Tuaki o Te Reo Māori. It's the Pacific Night Market, taking place tonight from 5:30 to 8:30pm over at the Porirua Cook Islands Hall, 14 Mentor Lane, over in Cairns Creek, Porirua. 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That is the Pacific Night Market. Next up, we have got, also in accordance with Tuiki o Te Reo Māori, it is the Capital City Big Band, TNT. You can celebrate Tuiki o Te Reo Māori with a free, whānau-friendly Wellington Jazz Festival event. The special project sees Wellington's Capital City Big Band joining powerhouse vocalist Lisa Tomlins, who we talked to earlier this week on the show, and it was a privilege and a pleasure to talk with her. She was just so much fun, and really looking forward to what she can bring to this performance. It's happening this Sunday, the 20th of September, at 11am, and it's all free. Just head on over to Te Matapihi Te Aonui Central Library for a free performance with some absolutely well-celebrated, critically acclaimed performers, and get some beautiful Wellington's Capital City Big Band, but also with some Te Reo and Māori inspirations and translations as well. So very much looking forward to that. And finally, I mean, it's late September, you know we've got to talk about it. It's the World of Wearable Arts. Absolutely, the basically internationally renowned, but kind of Te Whanganui Ātara's big export for ridiculous but just fantastic dresses. And I've made this out of recycled coffee stirrers. I've made this out of a toaster. And yet I look at them and go, actually, that's quite impressive. These are less clothing pieces, more sculptures that you can put a person in. Well, if you want to go check it out for yourself, they started yesterday, was the first show, the first running of it, and they're going to be running throughout this weekend, next weekend, and the week after that as well, wrapping up 4th of October, and tickets are selling fast for the weekend performances. If you want to go in and see it, head on over to worldofwearableart.com and book your tickets now. Once again, that's the World of Wearable Art show, the Big Band, the Capital City Big Band TNT, happening Sunday at Te Matapihi Te Aonui, and finally the Pacific Night Market happening tonight over in Cairns Creek at the Porirua Cook Islands Hall. That's your Weekend Recos, and that's us done for another week. Thank you for tuning in, thank you for hanging out, do appreciate it. Always a great time listening to some awesome waiata and having some kōrero as well. Stick around, because you have got your Major Morning Mixtape playing tonight from 6pm to 6:30, and if you are a fan of it, absolutely check out the Saturday Morning Sports Show with Semi Caressa from 8am to 10am. We'll be back on Monday from 11 till 3. Ka kite, cheers.

0: This is Aotearoa News.
1: In this update, ACT wants households with solar to be able to sell their excess generation to anyone, and they're promising regulation changes. The party's released its electricity policy, pledging to increase competition without splitting the gentailers. Energy spokesman Simon Court says right now, solar generation can only be sold to the same company households buy power from.
2: I've heard from a dairy farmer who has solar panels on the shed and would love to be able to supply their neighbours. At the moment they can't. They have to sell it back to their local retailer.
1: Questions over why the government is moving to clear people from the streets without first tackling homelessness. The bill gives police powers to move people 18 and over if they're behaving disorderly, begging or sleeping rough. Greens MP Tamitha Paul says even businesses are against the orders.
3: Let the record show that over 50 businesses in Wellington City do not support what they are doing. Hay Road Association in Auckland Central do not support what they're doing.
1: Petrol and diesel are getting more expensive again, but food prices are stabilising. Latest Stats NZ data shows petrol prices rose 2% last month, while diesel prices rose 8.6%. Here's business reporter Michael Circle.
4: Petrol inflation is now back up at almost 18%, while diesel inflation is at almost 46%. Higher jet fuel prices have also pushed up international airfares by more than 21% over the past year. Electricity inflation has eased, though, to 9%, with food price inflation remaining at 1.9%.
1: A car and freight train have collided in Invercargill near the intersection of State Highway 1 and Mill Road South. It's unclear if anyone is injured. A warning over a potentially lethal medication stolen from a car in Auckland. Police say pentobarbital was inside a pink handbag taken from a vehicle on Athlone Road in Glendowie on Wednesday night. The drug can be fatal if ingested. That's news. In sport, Warriors assistant coach Stacey Jones admits Dallin Watene-Zelezniak still has rehabilitation work to do if he's to feature in Sunday's NRL semi-final against the Newcastle Knights. The star wing is recovering from a broken collarbone. Jones has an update.
5: I think, you know, we'll just leave it right up to the last minute, like, to decide or whether or not we rule him out earlier. But we've named him on our extended bench, and if Dallin ticks a few more boxes, then he could be good to go.
1: The coach of the NFL's Los Angeles Rams says he hopes they never have to play in Australia again after his team suffered a dismal loss to their bitter local rivals in Melbourne. The San Francisco 49ers thrashed the Rams, who only arrived down under about 24 hours before the match.

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1: Northend's on

0: Rangarawanakoriro o te wā.
1: In this update, ACT wants an overhaul of the rules surrounding solar, saying some households are getting a raw deal. The party's released its electricity policy, saying splitting the Jen Taylors is off the table and greater competition is the answer. They want to start by allowing solar customers to sell back or gift electricity to whoever they like, rather than selling only to the company they buy power from. Energy spokesman Simon Court says that would give households greater control over what they generate.
2: If you're living in one city and you've got kids living in a cold flat in another town studying at university, you should be able to send them some electricity.
1: Kiwi Rail says a vehicle has collided with a freight train just outside Invercargill at a railway crossing protected by flashing lights and bells. Police were called to the crash near the intersection of State Highway 1 and Mill Road South just after 1. Fears more than 50,000 residents will miss out under new retirement village payment policy. The government's proposing a maximum repayment period of 9 months instead of 12, with 10% of the owed amount paid within 4 weeks. The rules will not apply retroactively. Retirement Village Residents Association Vice President Di Sinclair says it feels like current residents are being abandoned.
3: It is just not acceptable that we have to wait so long and that it will not involve the residents at present.
1: Plumbers are welcoming a new scheme enabling them to self-certify their work. Under the new scheme, plumbers can become eligible to sign off on work without the need for council inspections. Wellington's Mana Plumbing owner Jason Bellman says it guarantees more work and makes jobs more efficient.
4: We just do our job, sign off there and there, and then the client can continue with the project. Builders can line walls, we can backfill drains and not be open to the weather conditions and all that.
1: That's news. In sport, White Ferns head coach Ben Sawyer is leaving after 4 years at the helm of the New Zealand women's cricket side. Sawyer's contract was set to end in December and hasn't been renewed. It follows what New Zealand cricket calls a comprehensive review process of the women's high-performance structure. The coach of the NFL's Los Angeles Rams is trying to forget their historic season opener in Australia. The Rams only showed up in Melbourne about 24 hours before the match. The San Francisco 49ers were there all week, winning 27-7. Rams boss Sean McVay has said this.
5: We're not playing in Australia ever again, I hope. All right, so, not because it wasn't a great atmosphere. That'll get taken out of context.
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0: Hearts, yo, what's up? 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
1: Koinei, ko ngā rawa nā kōrero o te wā.
2: In this update, ACT is going after lines companies saying some are preventing fair access to electricity. The party's electricity policy would see a greater focus on competition for distribution, promising regulation of the 29 lines companies operating as monopolies in their regions if they're misusing their market power. Energy spokesman Simon Court says he's heard stories of lines companies not playing fairly, which is hampering some businesses.
3: One has a couple of 40-foot diesel generators running in their car park because their lines company have said, hey, it's going to be a decade before we can supply you, but if you wanted to bring it forward, here's an eye-watering cost.
2: Chloe Swarbrick says if Labor's free to do bipartisan deals, then the Greens will do the same. Chris Hipkins says it's a bottom line for him that Labor must be able to do bipartisan deals with National on things like infrastructure and medicine. The Greens co-leader says she backs that, but there has to be room for the smaller parties to band together in their interests.
4: It's not just the two legacy parties that might at times have an opportunity to work together, but also any other potential collaboration between all of the other parties that exist in our parliament under MMP.
2: The fallout continues from National's supermarket shake-up, with Foodstuffs South Island hitting back. Marcus Allen reports.
5: If re-elected and if the Commerce Commission approves, the party would break up Foodstuffs. But Chief Executive Mary Devine says the current co-op structure keeps shelves stocked and the lights on, particularly in smaller South Island towns. She says food resilience is just as important as structural change, noting disasters and supply chain disruption. Devine says any benefits should outweigh the risks, costs and uncertainty involved.
2: King Charles is joining a growing chorus of world leaders calling for a slowdown in AI development. He's held his own summit in the UK.
6: There seems urgency in adequately considering the existential dangers of such technologies falling into the wrong hands and being used in potentially catastrophic ways.
2: That's news. In sport, a change in direction for the New Zealand women's cricket team. The White Ferns coach of 4 years, Ben Sawyer, has been let go. His contract was expiring in December. The shine of the 2020 World Cup title in 2024 has been overshadowed by two group stage failures since, including this year's T20 World Cup defence. Sawyer says he's disappointed to be leaving. A big NPC game for Auckland tonight as they visit the fifth place Tasman Markor in Blenheim. Auckland's 11th on the ladder with just two wins, but Tasman coach Jono Phillips won't be taking them for granted.
7: They're a good side with a lot of experienced Super Rugby players in their team, and they'll be a great challenge tonight.
2: That's news and sport. I'm Raylene Ramsey.

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1: Koi nei, kua rawa nā kōrero o te wā.
2: In this update, a view the new anti-stalking law was clearly needed, with nearly 1,000 notices already issued warning potential stalkers. Since the legislation came into force in late May, 140 charges have been issued. The law defines stalking as a criminal offence, with a maximum penalty of 5 years behind bars. No one has been convicted yet. Chief Victims Advisor to the Government, Ruth Money, says 918 notices in 4 months is a lot.
3: That means that the police have issued 7 a day. So that gives you some idea of just the incredible amount of stalking and harassment that does happen in our community.
2: Police are investigating the cause of a fatal crash between a vehicle and freight train near Invercargill. Officers were called to the crash near the intersection of State Highway 1 with Mill Road South just after 1. The driver of the car died at the scene. Kiwi Rail says the railway crossing is protected by flashing lights and bells. State Highway 3 near Whanganui is closed after a pedestrian was hit by a car. Police say there are reports of injuries. Petrol and diesel are getting more expensive again, but food prices are stabilising. Latest StatsNZ data shows petrol prices rose 2% last month. Diesel rose 8.6%. Here's business reporter Michael Sergal.
4: Petrol inflation is now back up at almost 18%, while diesel inflation is at almost 46%. Higher jet fuel prices have also pushed up international airfares by more than 21% over the past year. Electricity inflation has eased, though, to 9%, with food price inflation remaining at 1.9%.
2: Agreement scrapping rules in Auckland Central City would encourage growth. The government's proposing to bin many planning restrictions. The changes are projected to grow GDP by more than $1.8 billion and create thousands more jobs and homes. That's news. In sport, White Ferns cricket coach Ben Sawyer's been shown the door after 4 years in charge of the New Zealand women. Sawyer's contract was due to expire in December. An interim head coach will be appointed for next month's T20 series in Australia. Tasman are hoping to cut down the errors and win back-to-back games for just the second time this NPC rugby season in Blenheim against Auckland tonight. Markle coach John O'Phillips has a simple formula on what is needed to remedy if they're to take the points.
5: Just errors. You know, we build pressure really well and then errors have let us down at crucial times and allowed the opposition then to relieve the pressure. So it's about stacking up moments of pressure for us.
2: Kickoff is at 7:10. And that is sport. I'm Raylene Ramsey.
0: This is
1: Aotearoa Tour, Wellington's number one for all the best throwbacks, 90s and more.
6: Kia ora rai, te iwi. 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

0: Ko kore mako tērā ngā Billie Jean Raua ko Asia. 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
1: I'm not perfect, but I'm present. I got burdens, keeps me stressing. I'm still learning how to be the person that I know I'm destined to be. Two peas in the pod, yeah, that's you and me. Let me light your path so you can see the person you will be. Your eyes reflect the universe as I expand the family tree. Your mind's design is quite like mine and I accept it admirably. Your heart is what God handed me. Didn't happen randomly. Destiny, apparently. I lost direction, filled with fear. Then you appeared like magically. Working on myself, still trying to heal the scars I dealt with back when I was just a selfish little brat that felt helpless at. I learned when my thoughts are trying to manifest my light. Then I clicked, it wasn't what I thought until the day that you arrived. I wanna see you thrive in life. Problems that keep you up at night are minuscule compared to the power that you hold inside. Every flower on this earth still couldn't match your beauty. Even when I'm not around, protection truly is my duty. Don't be scared to chase your dreams and do all the things that will bring you joy. Haven't felt this type of love since when I was a baby boy.

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0: Mates with Noel back in your Taringa, Craig David. Me te waiata, hidden agenda. Pretty much what this kāwanatanga is doing is they rush through a few things in urgency just before the election, and just a friendly reminder, e te whānau, you need to register in order to vote. You can't turn up to the booth these days and just think you can vote. So yeah, kia kaha, e te whānau, vote.nz. To help you get through that process. Anyway, a big weekend planned ahead. And I must say for you rugby league lovers, just as you thought it was over, no, man, we've got a massive day happening on Sunday. It's pretty much a Warriors trial for those, you know, under 16, I think it is. And so, yeah, if you want to go watch some future NRL stars, you head to Nainai Park, home of the Randwick Kingfishers, for a couple of games in the under-14s and under-16s sections. No doubt the selectors will be there. It's a Warriors Pathways trial, so they've got a bit of a 9-a-side trial, and then a 13-a-side trial throughout the day with the last game at 3 p.m. So yeah, if you want to watch some good rugby league this Sunday at Nainai Park, home of the Randwick Kingfishers. We'll take a break up next. Music on the way from Coffee Brown. We'll drop that brand new one from Valley Kids and share with you a gig that's happening next Saturday called Kotahitanga with a whole heap of local acts. Your chance to win right here at Aotearoa.
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Tiwa Tour, Black Streets, Mete Waiata, No Diggity, No Doubt. 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And next weekend, man, we've got a couple of massive kaupapa. Toitū Te Tiriti is rolling into Porirua next Friday, the 25th of September, with politics, punchlines, and important message to get everyone to vote. Starring four politicians, two artists who are Naya and Renzo, all on one stage. In fact, my bro Creative Taro is going to be the MC. 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Man, I reckon you're going to have a bit of a laugh because of my bro, Creative Taro. He works with us at the Children's Commissioner's Office, and he's got some crack-up jokes to brew up. And then the following night, we've got a kaupapa hosted at Miao Nui called E Tū Mō Te Pōti. It's called Tahitanga, brought to you by the E Tū Musicians Union and Axton Station. Tickets are only $10 at their whānau with a massive lineup with our very own Cyan with the full band. Valley Kids are in the mix. DJ Awa, The Mokos, Lake South, Renzo, Ludus, Startime, which is a 10-piece Afrobeat band. King Homeboy is up in the mix. And we've got Gold Tooth all the way from Tāmaki Makaurau spinning them tunes on the ones and twos. We've got a Facebook competition on live right now. If you share that post and tag a mate, your chance to win double passes. So head to ticketek.com, keyword kotahitanga, if you want to purchase some tickets. It is a kaupapa gig. Kia kotahi ai te tangata I roto I te ao Waiata. Saturday, 26 September from 6 to midnight at the beautiful event venue Miao Nui. And yes, proud to announce that my good bros from the Valley Kids will be performing there, and they've just released this one a couple of weeks ago called All Right at their final.

Tilba Tour, the brand new one from Valley Kids. Met their way to All Right. You can catch them performing live next Saturday, the 26th of September at Meow Nui, alongside many, many other acts. And why not roll into one of those other acts? Our very own Drive Show host, Cyan, will be there with the full band. In fact, this Wyatt up next is on the brand new album just released from the brother Israel Star. This one is called Love Is All We Need. And you can catch this one live next Saturday, 26 September, Meow Nui. The tickets from Ticketek.com, keyword Kotahitanga. 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
1: Kia ora, nei rā te mihi kia koutou ngā uri o Ngāti Toa Rangatira. E tei kaupapa e whai mai nei. Of course, the Hui a Whānau is a regular monthly hui for whānau to give space to share views, raise kaupapa and be heard. Hoi anō, nau mai e rarau, coming up on the 7th of October at the Ōmere Meeting Room ki Whiti. Reia, nau mai e rarau e ngā uri o Ngāti Toa Rangatira. Also, the Hui Ātou has been set, so save the date e te whānau, and they're going to be heading to Wairau ki te tauihu o te waka for this year's AGM Hui Ātou on the 11th and the 12th of December at Lansdowne Park in Bledham. So no doubt the AGM be held on Friday the 11th and then the whānau day celebrating each other on Saturday the 12th of December. So he tahi pānui, mā koutou ngā uri o Ngāti Toa Rangatira. And for all events, mai te runanga o Toa Rangatira, check out ngatitoa.iwi.nz.

0: This is Atia Otoa News.
1: In this update, ACT is going after lines companies, saying some are preventing fair access to electricity. The party's electricity policy would see a greater focus on competition for distribution, promising regulation of the 29 lines companies operating as monopolies in their regions if they're misusing their market power. Energy spokesman Simon Court says he's heard stories of lines companies not playing fairly, which is hampering some businesses.
2: One has a couple of 40-foot diesel generators running in their car park because their lines company have said, hey, it's going to be a decade before we can supply you, but if you wanted to bring it forward, here's an eye-watering cost.
1: Greens co-leader Chloe Swarbrick says if Labor is free to do bipartisan deals, the Greens will do the same. Chris Hipkins says it's a bottom line for him that Labor must be able to do bipartisan deals with National on the likes of infrastructure and medicine. Swarbrick says she backs that, but there has to be room for the smaller parties to band together in their interests as well.
3: It's not just the two legacy parties that might at times have an opportunity to work together, but also any other potential collaboration between all of the other parties that exist in our parliaments under MMP.
1: National's education spokeswoman Erica Stanford says Labor's plan to pause curriculum changes is just kicking the can down the road. Labor wants to delay changes not yet rolled out and put an independent council in charge of future curriculum decisions. Stanford says teachers, parents and principals are over the disruption and the government will have finished rolling out its curriculum by the end of the year. The fallout from National's supermarket shake-up continues, with Foodstuffs South Island hitting back. Marcus Allen reports.
4: If re-elected and if the Commerce Commission approves, the party would break up Foodstuffs. But Chief Executive Mary Devine says the current co-op structure keeps shelves stocked and the lights on, particularly in smaller South Island towns. She says food resilience is just as important as structural change, noting disasters and supply chain disruption. Devine says any benefits should outweigh the risks, costs and uncertainty involved.
1: That's news. In sport, rugby, the Tasman Marco host Auckland in tonight's NPC clash in Blenheim. Tasman have only won back-to-back games once this season. They're sitting in fifth, while their desperate Auckland rivals are in 11th with the playoffs looming. The game just about to kick off. In rugby league, Knights coach Justin Holbrook is praising Dylan Lucas's determination to make a potential return for their clash with the Warriors. The back rower's season was thought to be over after he dislocated and fractured his left ankle in a game against the Roosters 8 weeks ago. Holbrook says they likely won't make a final call on his potential involvement until tomorrow. In cricket, White Ferns head coach Ben Sawyer has departed the role after 4 years at the helm of the New Zealand women's side. Sawyer's contract, which was set to conclude in December, hasn't been renewed. Follows what New Zealand cricket calls a comprehensive review process of the women's high-performance structure.
5: Right from the day he got injured, he was sort of wanting to fast-track himself and do everything right. So, yeah, if he gets there on Sunday, we'll all be happy.
1: That's sport. I'm Tony Doe.
0: This is Atia Otoa, Wellington's

0: Tari rea na te manuki te tai hau, ā urua nei rā te tai kupu no Taranaki. Onga onga, undecided or nervous, onga onga, on the edge, anei rā he tauira. Kei te onga onga ange au ki te tū, ki te kōrero. I am apprehensive about the prospect of standing too tall. So if you're a bit undecided, nervous, on edge, onga onga. Te kupu hau no te waka o Tokomaru, onga onga. To be undecided, nervous, or on the edge. 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
1: 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And Sun and Water with their latest single, Drop It Down, kicking things off. 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

0: Kia mohi oi tātou katoa ko tēnei te wiki o te reo Māori. Te reo Towns was the theme this year, where te taurawhiri te reo Māori decided to, you know, not only focus on the parades in the big cities, but give opportunities for other smaller towns across Aotearoa to do the same. So, you know, from little old Kai Kohe, who organised their own parade up there in Waitara. And so it was good to see that the communities got involved. Ki te whakanuia I te wiki o te reo Māori, and please, e te whānau, don't save our reo Māori just for this week, 1 week a year. Whakanuia as much as you can. Every day, maybe every morning, start learning some karakia and verse some karakia with your whānau, you know, all those little small steps to try and increase your reo Māori vocab. Ahoe no, I tēnei wā, turning our attention to the Governor-General, yes, of course, the Dame Cindy Kiro, who acknowledged some individuals throughout the week for their services to a community. And I want to touch on a couple. Dr. Terepoei Higgins was received an honour, an ONZM, for services to education and Māori mihana. Also, Mrs. Rahera Shortland of Kirikiri for services to Māori language and education. Nei rā te mihi kia koutou I tū kaha ai I roto I o koutou mahi katoa. And finally, just a plug for one of my whanaungas who has been doing amazing mahi for our hapori ki Porirua, particularly at Horauto Marae, Mrs. Pania Haukamo Ngahiu, honoured for her services to community. So nei rā te mihi kia koutou katoa I whai tohu mai te tianara, Dame Cindy Kiro. Up next is our way, Tuarima number 5 with 660, me te Waiata, we made it. And if you didn't know, they're hitting Brewtown this coming summer. Details up next, here with Aunty Obatoa.
1: I can tell by the look in your eyes that the storm's coming back again.

Party Tour 660 Metewata, we made it. And yes, you can catch them performing live at Summer Meltdown. 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Join Catcher Fire, The Black Seeds, Troy Kingi, Rhea Hall, and Tiki Tane. The date has been set for 23rd of Jan 2027. It's an all-ages gig too at Te Whanau from 2 to 11pm. How good is that? Tickets are on sale now. You can check out brewtown.co.nz. And unfortunately, the GAs have all sold out. So the second chosen of those tickets are in the mix for $129. You can watch all of those bands. So once again, Summer Meltdown on Saturday, the 23rd of Jan. That is the Wellington Anniversary Weekend. 660, Catch a Fire, Troy Kingi, Rhea Hall, Tiki Tane, Black Seas. Ka pai, te whanau. Bueno, let's roll into our way to a fire. It's Te Wehi and Hori Shaw with Catch a Wave. In at number 4 for your top 7 at 7, Aotearoa.

0: top seven at seven. Sun and Water are met their way at the soul coming in at number two. Stick around before 8 o'clock. We got your Aotearoa Toy FM gig guide. If you're looking for some live music and entertainment, I te pō nei hei a popo, kei a hou ngā kōrero katoa. Plus, up in the music mix, this one with whatchamacallit, Ella May. It's a whatchamacallit. So stick around from this one. It's Khaled with Better. Kia au tonu mai mo tēnei Wairoreka. It's Olivia Dean Waiata with the Reo Remix. E a tāhua o tō tātou nei Reo Rangatira. In fact, Mohi, Hope and Jordan with a Wire currently in the UK, recording a real version to Take Our Language, Ki Te Ao Whānui. Up next, though, your number one jam for your top 7 at 7.
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7: Hey, are you cycling this weekend?
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10: Aotearoa.

Artie Wator. Yes, Olivia Dean's Away It On the remix, done by Jordan with a Y, Mohi and Hope, who are currently in the UK recording a real version of a very, very popular song, which is going to be released very soon. In fact, you know, it's a Waiata anthem supported kaupapa, Hine Wehi Mohi. Just every year takes our reel through music to another level. Ka pai, so looking forward to that new one brewing up. Speaking of brewing, the Smoke-Free Rockquest national finals are being hosted at Massey University. In fact, it'll be on right now. You can stream in live for some of the performances. It kicked off on Thursday, ends tonight for the Rockquest version, and then tomorrow it's the Tangata Pacifica Beats, where it opens up space for Māori and Pacific artists who just love music and are still at college. So yeah, whakanuia e te whānau. You can check out the Massey University and Rockquest Facebook pages to stream in live using the beautiful audio and visual production at Massey University. Man, I tell you what, man, we're so lucky to have Massey University here in Te Whanganui Ātara. Some say that we are the home of film, but man, I thought we were the home of music, the UNESCO home of music, and apparently that's Auckland's label. And I suppose I look at it as this, you know, that people write the song in Wellington and then play it in Auckland because you're probably going to make more money. I don't know. Anyway, Wellington's so cool. Let's roll into this one from Ella May up next with a Knights of the Dub Table throwback here at Artie Obatoa.

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1: Here's what's going down, Daddy.
2: Mates, with a well man, I caught it all, mate. Oh, Waiata, man. It just gets bigger and better every year. If you didn't know, Hagley Park in Ōtautahi, Christchurch, hosts the annual Electric Avenue across two nights, Feb 26, 27. Check this lineup at the whānau Kings of Leon, Major Lazer, Bebe Rexha, K Motions, Fat Freddy's Drop, Savage, Louis Baker. We've got Calvin Harris, Jungle Underworld, Kehlani, Wilkinson, Lime Cordial, Subtribe, Cottery, Homebrew, plus much, much more, man. I'm thinking, man, I'm probably too old to go to these sort of gigs, so I hit up my son. Son, you want to go to these gigs? And he wasn't actually that keen. I was like, hey, man, if I was 18, I'd be down there with my friends. Hueno, 1.nz/music if you want to cop your tickets up to the Electric Avenue Music Festival. Ki Ōtautahi, Christchurch, Hagley Park, Feb 26th and 27th next year. Hei te rātou e te whānau. 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And we're also looking for some food stores. If you want to fundraise for your kaupapa, you can email info@teraoteraukura.com. That is info@teraoteraukura.com. Hoi anō koeira, e tai kōrero mai te ao Waiata, bringing you all the best throwbacks, 90s and more. Ko waira, ko Ātia Watoa.
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4: 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All the best throwbacks.

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1: In this update, Prime Minister Luxon has revealed his vision for Auckland with a new plan to encourage more growth. The government wants to rid the city centre of many planning restrictions, including building height, proximity to the street, and dimension and floor area. It's projected to create about 37,000 new jobs, 17,000 new homes, and boost GDP by more than $1.8 billion a year. Luxon says he's looking across the ditch for inspiration.
2: If you just think about how Brisbane over the last 20 years has changed, I see that as a potential route for Auckland as well.
1: Questions are being asked over why the government is moving to clear people from the streets without first tackling homelessness. Its Move On bill gives police powers to move people over 18 if they're behaving in a disorderly way, begging or sleeping rough. It was watered down earlier this month to exclude 14 to 17-year-olds. Greens MP Tamitha Paul says even businesses are against the orders.
3: Let the record show that over 50 businesses in Wellington City do not support what they are doing. Hay Road Association in Auckland Central do not support what they're doing.
1: ACT wants households with solar to be able to sell their excess generation to anyone and is promising regulation changes. The party has released its electricity policy, pledging to increase competition without splitting the gentailers. Energy spokesman Simon Court says right now, solar generation can only be sold to the same company households buy power from.
4: I've heard from a dairy farmer who has solar panels on the shed and would love to be able to supply their neighbours. At the moment they can't. They have to sell it back to their local retailer.
1: A Canterbury principal is doubtful politics can be taken out of curriculum decisions, but he likes the idea. If elected, Labour is promising to pause the government's school curriculum overhaul, including delaying the replacement of NCEA by a year. It also wants to establish an independent council for curriculum and assessment. Darfield High School principal Andy England says he's keeping an open mind.
5: It's funny because I think the press release said something about whether governments are left or right, decisions should be guided by evidence, etc. Well, it'll be interesting to see if that does happen.
1: That's news. In sport, rugby, Tasman led Auckland 15-14 at halftime in an evenly poised NPC match in Blenheim. In rugby league, Warriors assistant coach Stacey Jones admits Dalin Watene-Zelezniak still has rehabilitation work to do if he's to feature in Sunday's game against Newcastle. The winger has been named in the extended squad as he recovers from a broken collarbone. Jones says there are still things they're considering.
6: I think, you know, we'll just leave it right up to the last minute, like to decide or whether or not we rule him out earlier. But we've named him on our extended bench, and if Dalin ticks a few more boxes, then he could be good to go.
1: In football, Phoenix women's manager Bev Priestman says new signing Millie Clegg has eyes on a spot at next year's World Cup. The 20-year-old striker returns to the club for the first time since 2023 on a two-season deal. Priestman plans to continue Clegg's development and help her book a ticket for Brazil.
7: World Cup year, and of course any new sign that comes in, they're never guaranteed minutes, but on average our subs have been made in the 52nd minute. So even if she didn't start, she's going to get more minutes than she's ever had.
1: That's sport. I'm Tony Doe.

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1: check. 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
1: Yeah, come on, check yourself before you wreck yourself.
0: Cause shotgun bullets are bad for your health.

E te whānau, mena kei te hihe koutou ki te whai, ngā ke te mātauranga. A bit of an enrolment day brewing up, kia rangatira te tū. So you can plan your 2027 study journey ki te wānanga o Raukawa. It's going down on Saturday the 26th of September from 10 a.m. to 2 p.m. 41 Te Rauparaha Street, ki Otaki. Tirohia ki te ipurangi wānanga.com. Mō ngā kōrero katoa. Finally, on the 25th of September, ki Te Rauparaha Arena is a kaupapa toitū te tiriti. Pretty much, getting people to enroll to ensure you vote this coming election. So expect some stand-up, hot takes, audience interaction, waiata, and some big laughs. Politicians include Taku Tafiris, Hana Maipi Clark, Te Puoho Kātene, Tania Waikato. Musical appearances from Naya and Renzo. Doors open at 6:30 p.m. Friday, 25th of September, Te Rauparaha Arena. It's absolutely free for 18 to 24-year-olds. It is a R18 event. 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So bring your whānau, bring your questions, and bring your opinions. Finally, if you got a pānui, I'd love to share that for you. Simply email onair@aotearoa.com. All the best throwbacks, 90s and more. Aotearoa.

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0: This is Aotearoa News.
1: In this update, the boss of supermarket company Foodstuffs is defending its profit margins as national campaigns on breaking it up. Party wants to separate Pack and Save from New World and Foursquare if the Commerce Commission gives the green light. It says Foodstuffs North Island had a profit margin of about 4% last year, higher than about 2.5% in Australia. But the company's North Island CEO, Chris Quinn, says property ownership and store performance contribute to that difference.
2: If we had a lower profit margin, we wouldn't be building new distribution centres, we wouldn't be building new stores in Vic Park, we wouldn't be investing in the innovation and experience.
1: Petrol and diesel are getting more expensive again, but food prices are stabilising. Latest figures show petrol prices rose 2% last month, while diesel prices were up 8.6%. Business reporter Michael Sergel runs through the latest numbers.
3: Petrol inflation is now back up at almost 18%, while diesel inflation is at almost 46%. Higher jet fuel prices have also pushed up international airfares by more than 21% over the past year. Electricity inflation has eased, though, to 9%, with food price inflation remaining at 1.9%.
1: There have been furious scenes in Parliament as the government pushed through new move-on powers amid accusations it will criminalise homelessness. The newly passed move-on bill gives police powers to move people aged 18 and over if they're behaving in a disorderly fashion, begging or sleeping rough. Green MP Tamitha Paul says the government has made homelessness worse and can't handle the consequences of its own actions.
4: This will not end homelessness because they did not even attempt to address the root factors of why there is record level homelessness in this country.
1: Dentists and oral therapists have been given a $78 million boost this year to keep young people's teeth healthy. Associate Health Minister Matt Doocy says it includes a 5% increase in funding for private providers to support free dental care for under-17s. It also ups funding for common procedures, such as allowing for population growth and some admin tasks. That's news. In sport, rugby league, the Newcastle Knights coach is praising Dylan Lucas's determination to make a potential return for their playoff against the Warriors. The back rower's season was thought to be over when he dislocated and fractured his ankle 8 weeks ago. Coach Justin Holbrook says they likely won't make a final call on his involvement until tomorrow.
5: Right from the day he got injured, he was sort of wanting to fast track himself and do everything right. So, yeah, if he gets there on Sunday, we'll all be happy.
1: In rugby, Auckland have pulled off an unlikely 24-22 victory against Tasman in tonight's NPC action. The 11th-placed Aucklanders desperately needed a win as the playoffs approach and got it, courtesy of a late penalty in a tight match at Blenheim. In football, the signing spree at the Phoenix Women continues with the return of international striker Millie Clegg. Clegg comes home on a 2-year deal, intent on making the 2027 Women's World Cup in Brazil. Coach Bev Priestman has both club success and country selection in mind as part of her measures of success this season. That's sport. I'm Tony Doe. This is

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1: 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Ita hemi.
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3: 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Ita James.
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5: 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He mangi mangi takakiri.
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3: 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That is nine.
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5: 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He kiriata. 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

0: This is Aotearoa News.
1: In this update, the boss of supermarket company Foodstuffs is defending its profit margins as national campaigns on breaking it up. The party wants to separate Pack and Save from New World and Foursquare if the Commerce Commission gives the green light. It says Foodstuffs North Island had a profit margin of about 4% last year, higher than about 2.5% in Australia. But the company's North Island CEO, Chris Quinn, says property ownership and store performance contribute to that difference.
2: If we had a lower profit margin, we wouldn't be building new distribution centres, we wouldn't be building new stores in Vic Park, we wouldn't be investing in the innovation and experience.
1: Petrol and diesel are getting more expensive again, but food prices are stabilising. Latest figures show petrol prices rose 2% last month, while diesel rose 8.6%. Business reporter Michael Sergel runs through the latest numbers.
3: Petrol inflation is now back up at almost 18%, while diesel inflation is at almost 46%. Higher jet fuel prices have also pushed up international airfares by more than 21% over the past year. Electricity inflation has eased, though, to 9%, with food price inflation remaining at 1.9%.
1: There were furious scenes in Parliament as the government pushed through new move-on powers amid accusations it will criminalise homelessness. The newly passed Move On Bill gives police powers to move people aged 18 and over if they're behaving in a disorderly fashion, begging or sleeping rough. Green MP Tamitha Paul says the government has made homelessness worse and can't handle the consequences of its own actions.
4: This will not end homelessness because they did not even attempt to address the root factors of why there is record-level homelessness in this country.
1: Dentists and oral therapists have been given a $78 million boost this year to keep young people's teeth healthy. Associate Health Minister Matt Doocy says it includes a 5% increase in funding for private providers to support free dental care for under-17s. It also ups funding for common procedures, such as allowing for population growth and some admin tasks. That's news. In sports, rugby league, despite being named on the extended bench for tomorrow's NRL knockout at Eden Park, star Warriors wing Dallin Watene-Zelezniak remains uncertain to feature as he continues to recover from a broken collarbone. The Newcastle Knights have named star back rower Dylan Lucas in the extended reserves 8 weeks after he dislocated and fractured his left ankle. In rugby, back-to-back NPC wins for Auckland to beating hosts Tasman 24-22 in Blenheim, sealed by a penalty kick to win with 3 minutes remaining. Auckland are provisionally a point outside the top eight playoff zone in 10th. And in cricket, the New Zealand women are looking for a new coach after Ben Sawyer was let go. Sawyer had been in charge of the White Ferns for 4 years. The Australian coach's contract was due to expire in December. That's sport. I'm Tony Doe.
0: This is Aotearoa Tour, Wellington's

0: This is Aotearoa News.
1: In this update, the boss of supermarket company Foodstuffs is defending its profit margins as national campaigns on breaking it up. The party wants to separate Pack and Save from New World and Foursquare if the Commerce Commission gives the green light. It says Foodstuffs North Island had a profit margin of about 4% last year, higher than about 2.5% in Australia. But the company's North Island CEO, Chris Quinn, says property ownership and store performance contribute to that difference.
2: If we had a lower profit margin, we wouldn't be building new distribution centres, we wouldn't be building new stores in Vic Park, we wouldn't be investing in the innovation and experience.
1: Petrol and diesel are getting more expensive again, but food prices are stabilising. Latest figures show petrol prices rose 2% last month, while diesel rose 8.6%. Business reporter Michael Sergel runs through the latest numbers.
3: Petrol inflation is now back up at almost 18%, while diesel inflation is at almost 46%. Higher jet fuel prices have also pushed up international airfares by more than 21% over the past year. Electricity inflation has eased, though, to 9%, with food price inflation remaining at 1.9%.
1: There were furious scenes in Parliament as the government pushed through new move-on powers amid accusations it will criminalise homelessness. The newly passed Move On Bill gives police powers to move people aged 18 and over if they're behaving in a disorderly fashion, begging or sleeping rough. Green MP Tamitha Paul says the government has made homelessness worse and can't handle the consequences of its own actions.
4: This will not end homelessness because they did not even attempt to address the root factors of why there is record-level homelessness in this country.
1: Dentists and oral therapists have been given a $78 million boost this year to keep young people's teeth healthy. Associate Health Minister Matt Doocy says it includes a 5% increase in funding for private providers to support free dental care for under-17s. It also ups funding for common procedures, such as allowing for population growth and some admin tasks. That's news. In sports, rugby league, despite being named on the extended bench for tomorrow's NRL knockout at Eden Park, star Warriors wing Dallin Watene-Zelezniak remains uncertain to feature as he continues to recover from a broken collarbone. The Newcastle Knights have named star back rower Dylan Lucas in the extended reserves 8 weeks after he dislocated and fractured his left ankle. In rugby, back-to-back NPC wins for Auckland, defeating hosts Tasman 24-22 in Blenheim, sealed by a penalty kick to win with 3 minutes remaining. Auckland are provisionally a point outside the top eight playoff zone in 10th. And in cricket, the New Zealand women are looking for a new coach after Ben Sawyer was let go. Sawyer had been in charge of the White Ferns for 4 years. The Australian coach's contract was due to expire in December. That's sport. I'm Tony Doe.

Abraham, Isaac, and Jacob. The one that took 2 fish and 5 loaves of bread and blessed a multitude of people. I come to you today asking you to give this young man courage to do the right thing. Give him strength, Lord. Because right now he's out here breaking hearts and making babies.

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1: In this update, the boss of supermarket company Foodstuffs is defending its profit margins as national campaigns on breaking it up. The party wants to separate Pack and Save from New World and Foursquare if the Commerce Commission gives the green light. It says Foodstuffs North Island had a profit margin of about 4% last year, higher than about 2.5% in Australia. But the company's North Island CEO, Chris Quinn, says property ownership and store performance contribute to that difference.
2: If we had a lower profit margin, we wouldn't be building new distribution centres, we wouldn't be building new stores in Vic Park, we wouldn't be investing in the innovation and experience.
1: Petrol and diesel are getting more expensive again, but food prices are stabilising. Latest figures show petrol prices rose 2% last month, while diesel rose 8.6%. Business reporter Michael Sergel runs through the latest numbers.
3: Petrol inflation is now back up at almost 18%, while diesel inflation is at almost 46%. Higher jet fuel prices have also pushed up international airfares by more than 21% over the past year. Electricity inflation has eased, though, to 9%, with food price inflation remaining at 1.9%.
1: There were furious scenes in Parliament as the government pushed through new move-on powers amid accusations it will criminalise homelessness. The newly passed Move On Bill gives police powers to move people aged 18 and over if they're behaving in a disorderly fashion, begging or sleeping rough. Green MP Tamitha Paul says the government has made homelessness worse and can't handle the consequences of its own actions.
4: This will not end homelessness because they did not even attempt to address the root factors of why there is record level homelessness in this country.
1: Dentists and oral therapists have been given a $78 million boost this year to keep young people's teeth healthy. Associate Health Minister Matt Doocy says it includes a 5% increase in funding for private providers to support free dental care for under-17s. It also ups funding for common procedures, such as allowing for population growth and some admin tasks. That's news. In sports, rugby league, despite being named on the extended bench for tomorrow's NRL knockout at Eden Park, star Warriors wing Dallin Watene-Zelezniak remains uncertain to feature as he continues to recover from a broken collarbone. The Newcastle Knights have named star back rower Dylan Lucas in the extended reserves 8 weeks after he dislocated and fractured his left ankle. In rugby, back-to-back NPC wins for Auckland, defeating hosts Tasman 24-22 in Blenheim, sealed by a penalty kick to win with 3 minutes remaining. Auckland are provisionally a point outside the top eight playoff zone in 10th. And in cricket, the New Zealand women are looking for a new coach after Ben Sawyer was let go. Sawyer had been in charge of the White Ferns for 4 years. The Australian coach's contract was due to expire in December. That's sport. I'm Tony Doe.
0: This is Aotearoa, Wellington's number.

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0: This is Aotearoa News.
1: In this update, the boss of supermarket company Foodstuffs is defending its profit margins as national campaigns on breaking it up. The party wants to separate Pack and Save from New World and Foursquare if the Commerce Commission gives the green light. It says Foodstuffs North Island had a profit margin of about 4% last year, higher than about 2.5% in Australia. But the company's North Island CEO, Chris Quinn, says property ownership and store performance contribute to that difference.
2: If we had a lower profit margin, we wouldn't be building new distribution centres, we wouldn't be building new stores in Vic Park, we wouldn't be investing in the innovation and experience.
1: Petrol and diesel are getting more expensive again, but food prices are stabilising. Latest figures show petrol prices rose 2% last month, while diesel rose 8.6%. Business reporter Michael Sergel runs through the latest numbers.
3: Petrol inflation is now back up at almost 18%, while diesel inflation is at almost 46%. Higher jet fuel prices have also pushed up international airfares by more than 21% over the past year. Electricity inflation has eased, though, to 9%, with food price inflation remaining at 1.9%.
1: There were furious scenes in Parliament as the government pushed through new move-on powers amid accusations it will criminalise homelessness. The newly passed Move On Bill gives police powers to move people aged 18 and over if they're behaving in a disorderly fashion, begging or sleeping rough. Green MP Tamitha Paul says the government has made homelessness worse and can't handle the consequences of its own actions.
4: This will not end homelessness because they did not even attempt to address the root factors of why there is record level homelessness in this country.
1: Dentists and oral therapists have been given a $78 million boost this year to keep young people's teeth healthy. Associate Health Minister Matt Doocy says it includes a 5% increase in funding for private providers to support free dental care for under-17s. It also ups funding for common procedures, such as allowing for population growth and some admin tasks. That's news. In sports, rugby league, despite being named on the extended bench for tomorrow's NRL knockout at Eden Park, star Warriors wing Dallin Watene-Zelezniak remains uncertain to feature as he continues to recover from a broken collarbone. The Newcastle Knights have named star back rower Dylan Lucas in the extended reserves 8 weeks after he dislocated and fractured his left ankle. In rugby, back-to-back NPC wins for Auckland, defeating hosts Tasman 24-22 in Blenheim, sealed by a penalty kick to win with 3 minutes remaining. Auckland are provisionally a point outside the top eight playoff zone in 10th. And in cricket, the New Zealand women are looking for a new coach after Ben Sawyer was let go. Sawyer had been in charge of the White Ferns for 4 years. The Australian coach's contract was due to expire in December. That's sport. I'm Tony Doe.
0: This is
5: Aotearoa, Wellington's

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2: Aquarius. And my name is Rara. 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

0: 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Aotearoa Core.
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0: What do we have here?
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2: It's always different. It's always good. Number one. Love it.
1: Auntie Yawa Tour.
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1: In this update, the boss of supermarket company Foodstuffs is defending its profit margins as national campaigns on breaking it up. The party wants to separate Pack and Save from New World and Foursquare if the Commerce Commission gives the green light. It says Foodstuffs North Island had a profit margin of about 4% last year, higher than about 2.5% in Australia. But the company's North Island CEO, Chris Quinn, says property ownership and store performance contribute to that difference.
2: If we had a lower profit margin, we wouldn't be building new distribution centres, we wouldn't be building new stores in Vic Park, we wouldn't be investing in the innovation and experience.
1: Petrol and diesel are getting more expensive again, but food prices are stabilising. Latest figures show petrol prices rose 2% last month, while diesel rose 8.6%. Business reporter Michael Sergel runs through the latest numbers.
3: Petrol inflation is now back up at almost 18%, while diesel inflation is at almost 46%. Higher jet fuel prices have also pushed up international airfares by more than 21% over the past year. Electricity inflation has eased, though, to 9%, with food price inflation remaining at 1.9%.
1: There were furious scenes in Parliament as the government pushed through new move-on powers amid accusations it will criminalise homelessness. The newly passed Move On Bill gives police powers to move people aged 18 and over if they're behaving in a disorderly fashion, begging or sleeping rough. Green MP Tamitha Paul says the government has made homelessness worse and can't handle the consequences of its own actions.
4: This will not end homelessness because they did not even attempt to address the root factors of why there is record level homelessness in this country.
1: Dentists and oral therapists have been given a $78 million boost this year to keep young people's teeth healthy. Associate Health Minister Matt Doocy says it includes a 5% increase in funding for private providers to support free dental care for under-17s. It also ups funding for common procedures, such as allowing for population growth and some admin tasks. That's news. In sports, rugby league, despite being named on the extended bench for tomorrow's NRL knockout at Eden Park, star Warriors wing Dallin Watene-Zelezniak remains uncertain to feature as he continues to recover from a broken collarbone. The Newcastle Knights have named star back rower Dylan Lucas in the extended reserves 8 weeks after he dislocated and fractured his left ankle. In rugby, back-to-back NPC wins for Auckland, defeating hosts Tasman 24-22 in Blenheim, sealed by a penalty kick to win with 3 minutes remaining. Auckland are provisionally a point outside the top eight playoff zone in 10th. And in cricket, the New Zealand women are looking for a new coach after Ben Sawyer was let go. Sawyer had been in charge of the White Ferns for 4 years. The Australian coach's contract was due to expire in December. That's sport. I'm Tony Doe.
0: This is Aotearoa, Wellington's

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3: Benson.
5: Vin Diesel.
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5: Tom Cruise.
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4: Top Gun.
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1: Koinei, ko ngā rawa nā kōrero o te wā.
2: In this update, fears potential offenders are walking off free with no one convicted yet under new stalking legislation. The law defines stalking as a criminal offence with a maximum penalty of 5 years behind bars. Since the law came into force in late May, there's been 140 charges, but 19 have been withdrawn. Independent victims advocate Claire Buckley says potential stalkers could be emboldened.
3: They're seeing, even if they're arrested and even if they're charged, chances are they're not actually going to be prosecuted and there are going to be no consequences for them.
2: The government's changing the rules so clubs don't get pinged for offering a courtesy ride home. The regulation minister says it's currently treated like a taxi service if a hospitality business accepts financial contributions or charges patrons. Clubs NZ chief executive Lucy Waterruss says it's not just a sober ride home.
4: A lot of these clubs also use these services for transporting sports teams. Some even offer to take members to medical appointments.
2: The United Nations has raised the alarm following the unexplained deaths of 9 women in South Africa. In the past 2 months, bodies have been found near and around Johannesburg, with some of them partly clothed and with stab wounds. South Africa's Minister for Women and Youth, Cindy Sway-Chikonga, says the last victim was found yesterday.
5: Of the 9 bodies that were discovered, 4, in fact 5, are still unidentified. Only 2 had reported to police a missing person.
2: Full steam ahead for today's Hastings Blossom Parade. The festival has welcomed spring to Hawke's Bay for more than 75 years, celebrating the season that made the region famous. Participant Wayne Clark's bringing 4 special steam engines this year and 10 vintage tractors.
6: Parents often come up to us and say, can my child sit on the tractor and have their photo taken? And I would never ever deny an adult if they wanted to have their photo taken. Hey, that's cool.
2: That's news. Sports and Auckland still have a chance at featuring in the NPC playoffs after a tense 24-22 win over Tasman and Blenheim. Both sides traded blows throughout the match before Auckland first 5 Alex Harford put the visitors in front with a late penalty goal. It's Auckland's first away win in over a year, with their last ironically coming against the Markor at the same venue. Fremantle are into the AFL Grand Final for the second time in club history after an 83-71 victory over the Swans in their preliminary final in Sydney. The Dockers have erased a 28-point deficit while holding the Swans to just 1 point in the fourth quarter. They'll now face the winner of tonight's match between Hawthorn and Brisbane. An opportunity for Chelsea or Brentford to enter the English Premier League's top 4 when they meet this morning. Chelsea sit 6th while Brentford is 7th. Kick off from Brentford's at 7 a.m. That's sport. I'm Kalia Strong.
0: This is
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dirty, make it dance. 25 carats cost a mansion. Gold rose petals while we standing. Came from the concrete, take a chance. Pop gold ace like a Xanny. I just need the blessing from you.

0: This is Aotearoa News.
1: Koinei, ko ngā rangona kōrero o te wā.
2: In this update, doubts police can enforce new move-on orders while already struggling to respond to current demand. Legislation giving police powers to move people on from public places for disorderly behaviour passed its third reading in Parliament yesterday. The orders will apply to people aged 18 and over. Retail NZ Chief Executive Carolyn Young says there'll be an initial adjustment period as police start using their new powers in public.
3: But then over time it'll just drift back because we know that the police are under-resourced for the level of requirements that they have.
2: A big thumbs up from the Auckland Business Chamber on a plan to scrap some planning restrictions in the central city. The government wants to change rules about building height, proximity to street and dimension and floor area, with it now up for public consultation. RMA Reform Minister Chris Bishop says it's about supporting Auckland to take full advantage of the City Rail Link investment. CEO Simon Bridges says if someone wants to build up, why wouldn't we let them? A car bomb explosion in Pakistan has killed at least 21 people and injured more than 100. The blast occurred during Friday prayers at a mosque in the northern city of Kohat. The attack also involved gunmen firing on a police facility. A 4-year-old child and 15 police officers are among those killed. Confidence food safety won't suffer amidst a shake-up of the rules for the hospitality sector. The government's making changes after a review of the sector found it's currently too one-size-fits-all. Small operators will face fewer requirements and food trucks will only need one council compliance check regardless of how many areas they operate in. Restaurant Association General Manager Nicola Waldron says there's no loosening of food safety practices.
4: They're more focused on sort of streamlining processes, creating more efficiencies and some of the paperwork and record keeping and things like that.
2: That's news. Sports and a blistering back nine has Ryan Fox in contention after the second round of the European Tour's PGA Championship at Wentworth. After a rough front nine, Fox has landed five birdies to card a 4-under round and be 8-under for the tournament, 4 off leader Ryan Gerrard. And history has been made in the NRLW.
5: The Raiders will go to a prelim final. Their first appearance in the postseason extends for another week.
2: The Raiders have overcome the Tigers 6-0 in their finals match in Sydney. It's the lowest scoring contest in history, with Kiwi winger Isabella Waterman scoring the game's only try in the 16th minute. And Fremantle have staged a remarkable comeback to stun the Swans 83-71 in their AFL preliminary final in Sydney. That's sport, I'm Kalia Strong.
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7: Checking out your weather for Saturday morning, it's partly cloudy with strong northwesterlies developing in the morning. You're looking at a high of 17 degrees, right now it's 8 degrees.
8: Hey, are you cycling this weekend?
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13: Morena. Well, we're here again for another Saturday morning. And welcome. Thank you for joining the most entertaining show in radio for 2 hours on a Saturday morning. Heard by all, known by none. But I'm here for another 2 hours. Man, what a week it's been. Top stories throughout the week is Warriors up against Newcastle. Clash. We're all nervous. The All Blacks. And just the commentary that everyone's given the All Blacks of late. Pass mark, not a pass mark. We'll dive into that. There are some commentators out, you know, commentary people out there on online and other shows that I thought just pushed in too hard on that. Tokomanawa Queens, guys, don't forget, Tokomanawa Queens are not too far away. In fact, you know what? They start in within a couple of weeks, the Tokomanawa Queens. And I think I saw Charlize Leger-Walker at the All Blacks game in Baltimore. So how good was that? For the next 2 hours, we will be talking to our local heroes, local voices. We're looking forward to this. We are going to be talking to Tania Tupu, the coach of the Tokomanawa Queens. Serena Curtis will be joining us from the Wellington Pride. What a wonderful start to the season our Wellington Pride team have had. We're going to catch up with both coaches of our Orcas men's and women's team, Tash and Damon. Yeah, we've got to watch out for Damon. He gets a bit too descriptive in his interviews. Peter Hawade joins us as well for cricket. Our regular Chris Farfoy will be joining us after 9 o'clock. Cass, look, we're getting Cass out of bed at 9:30. We need to talk Warriors with him. Wayne Guppy joins us as well. Man, we are all in for the next two hours. Warriors up against Newcastle. I know we were watching that game last week. We were thinking, we're in. It didn't happen. But the thing that happened this week was Eden Park selling out as fast as it did. 50,000. Actually, could you fact check that for me, please, Mr. Toby? 50,000? What is the capacity of Eden Park? Sold out within minutes. I don't know when that last happened. No idea when that happened that fast for Eden Park. But league fans all over the country jumped on board, found their tickets, and away they went. It's a 50,000 seated stadium. The Australians were like, oh my gosh, look at that. They're crazy. Yes, they are crazy. Other news, New Zealand rugby. It was reported that they could be in $66 million financial challenge. And the document was leaked. A leaked document from New Zealand rugby forecast that they will be losing close to $66 million if they don't change possibly a few of their business models. I too would leak a document if I was, I mean, I wouldn't come out and announce it at an annual board meeting. Hey guys, just to officially let you know, we're about to lose $66 million. I would leak it as well, on purpose. Because when I read the article, it sounded like it wasn't leaked. It was like, bro, can you get this out there so that we don't have to announce it during a Warriors weekend? See, you're so conspiracy. I'm not. It's just that the timing was right to get it out. You know? Like, when is the best time to tell mum that when you take the car back and you haven't put any petrol in it? When is the best time to do it? When? When your sibling is in trouble and she's mad at them. And so while she's yelling or telling them off, that's when you're like, oh, mum, I forgot to put petrol in the car. I don't care about that right now. You know? It's all mirrors, everyone. Anyway, not good for New Zealand rugby. Not good at all. But something that they've had to face for the last couple of years. The report did mention the groundswell that is happening in rugby league at the moment. The unprecedented, time that it took to sell Eden Park. And again, as a governing body, you don't really want to say that publicly. You would rather have a second party say that. That league is actually kind of maybe getting on top of us. So, you know, I would strategically do it that way. Because as a governing body of rugby All Blacks and you're finding out that the majority of your money is going to wages, you're kind of thinking, well, league actually, all their clubs are owned privately, so they pick up the tab. They have salary caps. They pick up that type of stuff. New Zealand Rugby, I don't know if you guys can keep paying the wage, which means you may have to turn the Super Rugby clubs into privately owned. But do you guys want to do that? I don't know. I mean, you know, it's pretty hard up there. We'll talk more about that one. Definitely talk about that. But I think for all of us, you know, as we move around for our Saturday morning, we've got to try and figure out, okay, where are we going to be for tonight's game? Warriors up against Newcastle. Man, 6:05 kickoff. Warriors up, man. Dolphins, look, I'm looking forward to talking to Cass, and he was there last week. He was there. I spoke to him. I said, how was it? He said, oh. He was so, you know, political. Look, the atmosphere was incredible. Let me start with that. I was like, okay, fine. But we needed the week off. We definitely needed the week off. Roosters up against the Sharks. That's on Saturday. Warriors tomorrow, sorry, at 6:05. My apologies, I'm getting a bit too excited. In other news, congratulations to the Dame who has secured her coaching role with our netball team, national netball team. I mean, she is probably the biggest biggest card that they have in the deck at the moment. So why wouldn't you sign her? She's been a fantastic coach. She proved, okay, I'm maybe not proved. Let's be humble. She took a great team. She knew what she was doing, and she went to the Commonwealth Games. Won gold. Awesome. It was awesome. Throughout the week, I have been keeping an eye on the All Blacks and how everyone has been giving them a report card on whether they passed or whether they didn't pass. Some commentators or news outlets out there that I've watched have pushed them pretty hard in terms of their expectations of the All Blacks and how the South Africans played, how we couldn't win. But as sports fans, sometimes that team that you play that always beats you, you know, you know you're going to get your lumps. You get out there, you know, you rack yourself up with the boys, you prepare for the week. But, you know, man, this isn't going to be easy. And you try and stay as positive as you can because, you know, your families are going to be on the sidelines and the supporters of the club, and you get out there and you lose. But, you know, it's still a game. And I rewatched that interview with Giannis when he spoke about failure and sports. It just came up on my feed the other day, and it reminded me that there is no failure in sports. And when you think about it, he was right. Some people, sometimes they win, sometimes you win. Sometimes, you know, it just, that's the way sports is. But I think for some sporting media out there, it's not life. You know, it's a job for these guys. But you know, at the end of the day, we still have to think, oh, well, it's 5 in the morning now, so might as well make breakfast. And you carry on with life. But there is no failure in sports. All Blacks, yes, they had injuries, but South Africa, they are the world champions. That's not an excuse. You know, it's not an excuse. They are the world champions. So as a world champion unit, organization, they were never going to be easy. And yes, you're right. Over the last couple of weeks, you were like, Simi, you keep saying they're going to win. That's because I wanted to be a positive All Black fan. Because I am a positive All Black fan. And I was expecting us to win, but hey, we got our lumps. The boys are home safely. They're back with their families. And we get into the next thing, which is the Bledisloe. And we haven't had much exposure to the Australians. And we can't take for granted that Australia is going to be a walkover. In recent news, if you guys followed, they've recalled in that Jordan, what's that kid's name? This is why I miss Cass. I'll get his last name. I think he played for the All Blacks, the Wallabies a couple of years ago, went away. Now he's back. But I think Brett Kiss is creating a nice little unit with the Australians, and they will want to test themselves up against the All Blacks. Injuries. We do have injuries. Oh, my gosh. It's going to be a hard one. But we'll be talking more about that with a lot of our other guests as they, you know, educate me, as most they do. In basketball, I spoke about the Tokomanoa Queens, but the Breakers also begin their ANBL campaign in the Australian League. They do have a home opener against the Illawarra Hawks. Preseason injuries and team development have been a major theme for the franchise as they look to re-establish itself as a title contender. So, man, all the best to the Breakers and what's happening there. You're probably wondering, is when he's going to talk about Liam Lawson right now. Right now, Liam Lawson. F1. Is he going to be in the car in the next race? I don't know, but he got points last week, and that's a major. He got points for the team last week, so they'll be very happy. Hedger, how's his wrist going? Not quite sure. We spoke to Barry Guy last week. And look, the course, as it said, the course was, for a lot of the racing car drivers, they didn't enjoy it at all. They did not enjoy it because they couldn't pass. So whoever created the course that they raced on last week, a lot of the drivers weren't happy with it. Not at all. But the sad news for Lando Norris was he just missed the pit by like 5 seconds. So not quite sure. 5 seconds, which mean he was kind of out of range in terms of how they all came in, which meant he lost the spot at P1 and lost it. And to Kimi's credit, who won the race, he actually said it in the media press conference afterwards that he actually felt as if Lando should have won it. Lando should have won it, and that he felt sorry for him in that space. But Lando was very, he manned up about it. He was quite all good about it. So, you know, F1, I know it's on at 3 in the morning, and a lot of us don't get up and watch it. But look, Liam Lawson flying the flag for New Zealand. And that's good for us because I love motorsports. Love motorsports. Our first guest for the morning and on this wonderful, fresh morning on a Saturday morning is a voice we haven't heard in a while, but we thought we'd catch up with him. It's Dallas, former head coach of the Johnsonville Rugby Football Club. How are you, brother?
14: Mahalo. Yeah, good, mate. How are you guys?
13: Man, we are good. We are good. How's semi-retirement going? Because I'm not quite sure whether you can let it go, but how is semi-retirement going?
14: semi-retired from work is, I'm not retired, I'm working, but semi-retired from rugby, yeah, no, I haven't really done anything rugby-wise.
13: Yeah.
14: Watched some NPC games. Obviously the Lions are not going great, and just watching the All Blacks, and yeah, it's just been pretty good.
13: Let us talk about the Lions. It's been a difficult season. They do have a lot more club players in the mix at the moment. And, you know, we have to acknowledge that a lot of the other NPC teams have a more than a sprinkling of super rugby players in there. So we've got quite a lot of amateurs up against mixed kind of makeups for that. But I'm trying to take a positive out of the season. And for me, it does seem a lot more club players in that squad because... Would you say if we did have our full-strength team, the All Blacks would be missing like 6 players?
14: Yeah, like I think the Lions have obviously got 6 key figures in that are away with the All Blacks.
13: Yeah.
14: And won't be available because they're going to play Australia in probably less than a month's time, about 3 weeks, 3 weeks. So, that would have made a difference. I think the problem with Wellington Rugby is they just don't have the money.
13: Yeah.
14: There's no money. There's no money, to pay players, and so you've got these young guys coming in on $1 contracts because it's not the fault of the coaches. It's not the fault of anybody. It's basically that they don't have the money to get these players in, and you can see they're struggling now. Whilst other unions have got they've got the money and they've got the coaches. The head coaches are professional coaches. Basically, that's their career because the unions can pay them. So, yeah, it's a little bit disappointing to see the Lions not perform, but they're trying the hardest they can. They're doing really well. And like you said, there's a few young guys coming into the mix. which is pretty positive.
13: Yeah, we've got to stay positive. You know, we've had a super championship. You know, we got to take the lows as well as taking the high highs as Wellington rugby fans in that space. And you know, as a coach, when a team loses, it's your fault.
14: It's ultimately your responsibility.
13: It's never what you've just said in terms of payment, in terms of the front office. Yeah. You know, whatever is happening, it all gets blamed on you, the coach.
14: And I think you know, I've had a couple of discussions with Trent, and he's actually a relatively new coach himself, you know, at this level. So, you know, he's had them for 2 years, and, you know, he's, you know, they won in 2024, 2025. Last year they had a challenging year, and then 2026, you know, they had, they've had a pretty bad run of it. So the positives are that they keep bringing players in. But I think what they're missing is that group of players. There's a group of guys in their sort of mid to late 20s that are not playing here in New Zealand, or they're playing elsewhere. It's that, and I'm not talking from a representative perspective, I'm talking from a club rugby perspective. Because the club competition was not that strong this year.
13: No, yeah. And the disruptions didn't help either in that space. You know, we win a rugby super rugby championship, and club rugby, like, as you said, it is where it is. 85s are doing well.
14: Yeah.
13: 85 seems to be doing well. But it's been interesting. I spoke earlier on about a leaked document by New Zealand Rugby in terms of the losses that they could see in foreseeable future of the game, and Deloitte's challenging their business model. I also said that I too would leak that type of bad news. I wouldn't want to announce it myself, you know, in that space. But also in the report, they've also acknowledged the groundswell that the Warriors have currently. It's interesting as if they think, oh, it'll go away. I'm not quite sure it is going away, because when you have a 16-year-old kid in the news overnight signing with the Roosters, you know, it's kind of like, I don't think this is a groundswell. I think young men are seriously thinking NRL is the option. And a black jersey is a black jersey, but New Zealand Rugby have already, the precedent for them is, we're not choosing anyone, and then suddenly they recruited in Sonny Bill Williams. So any young man will go, mate, if the All Blacks, I'll get there when I get there. It's not really a priority.
14: You're 100% right. I mean, the Warriors, the groundswell for the Warriors is huge, and rugby league is very popular. They have a better professional pathway than rugby. And you look at the New Zealand secondary schools and the New Zealand under-18s and how they selected that. It's a little bit unclear about what that pathway was, because none of the sort of franchises had kind of a New Zealand Wellington secondary schools, or an Auckland secondary schools, or a Hurricane secondary schools. None of them played each other. So that's where you think you'd pick the New Zealand secondary schools and the under-18s from that competition. That pathway's not clear, but the rugby league pathway's clear. They get picked up early. They go over to Australia. They play in their academies.
13: Yep. Under-16s, under-19s, SG Ball.
14: Yeah. Well, Toby Crosby from, you know, who was at Silverstream and Upper Hutt, classic example. You know, he got picked up by the Warriors. He wasn't making it, and there was no clear pathway in Wellington, or there was no communication with him in Wellington. Then he goes to the Warriors, and now he's with the Panthers.
13: Yeah.
14: You know, and so you think, you know, that pathway seems a lot clearer, because he's playing, you know, the academy system. But, well, our rugby in New Zealand, that pathway is it's not really that clear. Well, certainly not from a Wellington perspective.
13: And families need security in terms of the future, you know, future planning for their children. They need security. It's like, well, if you stick around and you go through our programs, you may get picked up and you could be an All Black. It's kind of like, Yeah, financially we can't do that. You know, we've got a kid who wants to play ball, and yeah, you're right. We're going our own way, and you know, all the best fun in the next study. I'm sure you will, but yeah, we're off to Oz.
14: Yeah. Well, you look at the Australian secondary schools team last year. They gave the All Black, the New Zealand secondary schools team a hiding, and that was because most of those kids, they'll play their age group stuff, the school stuff. Mm-hmm. They'll play rugby, but they're already contracted. So as soon as that chance to represent Australian schools is done,
13: yep,
14: they're off to play league. Yep. And I expect that there'll be more of the same this year. I think they'll have a strong cohort of boys who are already contracted, but just playing their last sort of game of rugby for their country.
13: Yep.
14: Because they're, you know, year 13. So, because I see some of those names pop up from last year's team, they're popping up in you know, for the Sharks or the Storm or, you know, Tigers, all over the place. Mm.
13: Yeah, you know, we're just true rugby fans. And, you know, we wish New Zealand rugby all the best, don't we? You know, all the best and sorting it out, and we hope you can. But as it says in their own report, I don't think it's a groundswell. I think it's a genuine, I guess, option for families. It's not that they don't like the black jersey. It's just like what you said. What's the pathway? Where can we go? Where can we base? Where can I go find a job while my son or my daughter does this? And, you know, we'll travel this journey together. But as you said, there's no real pathway in that space. Before I let you go, you know, you'll take a couple of months off and then, you know, maybe kind of pop up in other clubs and just do some technical stuff. You're going to stay involved or just really walk away from it for a little while?
14: Oh, look, I'll never say never. Nice. I mean, I think Johnson will run a really good interview process for their new head coach.
13: Nice.
14: So I think that'll be announced pretty soon. So I've given them all the transition notes and all this stuff that from last 5 years that we dealt with the club. But I'll never say never. I'll, you know, if somebody needs some help coaching, then I'll put my hand up and help out. And it'll be interesting to see how club rugby pans out next year, because it's the competition. I'm hearing that the competition structure is changing.
13: Oh, good. Good.
14: So they'll have a full round of Jubilee Cup, and then they'll have two pools. That's what I'm hearing.
13: Mm.
14: Whether that's true or not, they've got to avoid what happened this year, because it was a shocker.
13: Yeah. Well, you know what? Mm. Let's talk in a couple of weeks. Let's stay active, eh? Let's stay connected.
14: Mate.
13: Yeah, let's stay connected. Let's just keep talking about things. I'll let you go, and, you know, I'll reach out to you in a couple of weeks, and let's just keep jamming about what we love talking about, and that's, you know, local rugby and just everything in that. But appreciate you always giving us your time, brother.
14: No problems at all. Thanks for reaching out, and good to see you guys still cruising.
13: Thank you, bro. We'll talk soon.
14: See ya.
13: Okay, bye. That was Dallas, former head coach of Johnsonville. And now we're bringing in a head coach for the Tokomanawa Queens, Tania Tupu, who I need to apologise. So sorry I'm late calling you, T.
15: Oh, morena. It's all right. Next time you're on the line, we'll make you run.
13: Look, we've seen all the socials going up. There's a lot of activity happening at the moment, and we're not too far away from tip-off. Thought we'd just check in for the Tokomanawa Queens, 27th of September. How has the week been?
15: Well, it's been great. You know, it's not an easy job trying to bring everyone together, but, you know, so far everyone's looking good. People have been arriving every day, and, you know, we're just trying to tick off those boxes and, you know, trying to build that little formula and get ready so we can play the way that, you know, people are used to seeing the Tokomanawa Queens play.
13: Oh, man, we saw the team with Ngāti Toa. They were out there in their waka, you know, rowing in the same direction. Nice day for it, though. Very lucky that it was a nice day.
15: Yeah, it was unbelievable. In fact, it was electrifying out on the water. There's something about, I mean, I'm from Porirua, so, you know, being out on the harbour is quite special, because you're like, drive past it every day. But being on it and then seeing a view of the other perspective, but also getting the girls to all be in time and to have little roles within you know, the waka to make sure that we're actually going straight. So it was awesome, and it was just such a beautiful day, and it was just great that we were hosted by Ngāti Toa too in a nice pōwhiri. And, you know, got to do a lot of team bonding stuff that day, so it was great.
13: And then the young ones, I see the young ones on social media. Is that the Rapid League players that we've been seeing on training at the minute, or a mixture?
15: Yeah.
13: Nice.
15: Yeah, so, you know, first to arrive are the young ones. They're ready to go. You know, also we've got, you know, Grace Hunter back in the mix. You know, Alaska Reebok, she's come over from Perth. She's a Kiwi girl. Yeah, we've got a few players that are just, you know, just starting to grow their careers. They're still new and they're just getting familiar with this league or the standard. So, yeah, that was a lot of young guns this week, you know, with our Rapid girls. But, you know there's a big announcement today.
13: No. What?
15: There's a big announcement today.
13: Can you tell us? No one's listening.
15: Can you guys keep a secret until it's announced today?
13: Yeah, I mean, no one listens to my show anyway.
15: Okay. So, you know, today we're going to announce that Hayley Van Lith, who is probably one of the biggest names in women's basketball, has signed with the Tukumanoa Queens, and she'll be coming down. Now, for those of you that don't, if you're not familiar, Google her. She's probably got about 1.2 million followers on her Insta. She's elite, you know, Olympic 3x3 bronze medalist, NCAA, Louisville, LSU, TCU, first rounder, WNBA, drafted to Chicago, then got traded into Connecticut, played with our Charlie Sledger-Walker. So,
13: Hayley Van Lith.
15: Yeah.
13: Wow.
15: Yeah. Tough. You know, we talk about shooters here in New Zealand, but she's a scorer. She's someone that can rack up points in bunches, which is always handy to have on your team. And I think the other nice thing, both Shalice and Hayley are two, you know, promising, you know, young ballers that are on their way up in the WNBA. So they're wanting to get better, and they're coming down here to get better and
13: together.
15: And, you know, work together. So,
13: wow.
15: You know, for me as a coach, it's unbelievable.
13: Wow.
15: You know, for that opportunity, but also for those girls, and then also everyone that watches basketball in New Zealand, you've got to come along. To, you know, global eyes will be on Tauihi this year. You know, Hayley is one of the most recognisable names, and, you know, her presence and her profile alone will be so uplifting for the Queens and for the league, but also it will attract more players to come down here, respite, to work on their game, to have a short, sharp
13: season.
15: You know, go at it, because a lot of the WNBA camps start in February, March, and so for her, if these WNBA players haven't signed yet, they've got to go to those camps to get signed. So she's got, you know, this window to work on her game, and you know, that's why she's coming down here, and then she'll be able to be ready for those camps come February, March, and it's such a great opportunity for us here in Wellington, especially to have somebody, you know, walking around Aukotangi, Te Rākaha Arena, that has that level of eliteness, you know, in the game.
13: Hayley Van Lith, 1.3 million followers on Instagram, plays with Charlize. Man, this is, congratulations, coach. I'm glad it's you coaching, not me.
15: Yeah, I mean, how's that, right?
13: New Zealand basketball in New Zealand must be, their head must have exploded.
15: Well, I think maybe the socials might explode today.
13: Well, what was that?
15: Hey, and your audience are hearing it first.
13: I know.
15: I didn't even check to see if I'm allowed to share that, but anyway,
13: hey,
15: I'll get in trouble later.
13: Trust me, I've spoken to both my listeners. They won't say a word, okay?
15: Okay.
13: They're not going to say a word that Hayley Van Lith is coming to New Zealand, playing for the Tukumanoa Queens. This season is going to be lit, man.
15: Yeah.
13: This is going to be huge. And Not only that, for Tomorrow Queens, a lot of the players throughout the league will be looking forward to versing Charlize and Hayley. This is massive. Congratulations. Wow.
15: Yeah, I think it's a game changer, but also it's just going to be such a great opportunity for our fans, you know, and for all those little girls out there that play basketball and boys that love, you know, watching the game that a ball is too.
13: Yeah.
15: To see someone with that caliber or skill set, you know, her tempo, her aggressiveness is just going to be so complimentary to Charlize, Chris Joel, you know, Taylor, all our guns that we've got on court. We're guard heavy, you know, so we've got to play fast and up and in. So, you know, she's just going to add another layer to the chaos we hope to create for the teams that come and play against us.
13: Tania Tupu, coach of the Tokomanawa Queens. Firstly, thank you so much for your time. Secondly, thank you so much for the exclusive for all our whānau to enjoy. Not only is Charlize coming, but also Hayley is coming to Porirua at Te Raupara Arena any given Sunday, because most of the games when the season kicks off will be on a Sunday for the Tokomanawa Queens. I know I've kept you a little bit late, but go take off, enjoy your day, and man, don't remove that smile off your face.
15: Yeah, well, we're going to spend the day with ANSCO up in the Manawatū with the workers of ANSCO Meatworks, and it's going to be a nice clinic for the families and for the children, and spend time with that company who's our major sponsor. They're across our singlets.
13: They are.
15: And, you know, and they're it's a privilege to go and spend time with a company that's invested in women's basketball. And, you know, we're excited to take the whole team up there. I've got my son in the car. We're going to enjoy the barbecue at the end.
13: Brisket, barbecue.
15: And the meat, and the meat packs that we get from them as well. So we're really lucky to have them as a sponsor, but yeah.
13: Thank you so much. Drive safe. Enjoy your day with your son and the team. We'll catch up in a couple of weeks. Thank you so much for joining us. We'll catch up soon.
15: All right.
13: Kia kite. That was Tania Tupu, coach of the Tokomanawa Queens. What a wonderful kōrero with her. As you heard, Hayley Van Litt from the Connecticut Suns. No. Look, she's coming. We'll now be talking to another coach, and it is Serena Curtis, assistant coach for the Wellington Pride team. Morena, Maro Lava, how are you?
16: Oh, morena, Talofa Lava, Simi. I'm good, thank you. How are you?
13: I'm good, Talofa Lava. Man, congratulations in terms of just how the season has been going for you, the coaching team and the girls. Still loving everything, the journey that you are sharing with the fans online. How has this week been as you guys prepare?
16: Oh, look, last week probably wasn't the result that we wanted, but there were some real positives that came out of the game. So this week has been a good week for the girls. Obviously, we've had a few bereavements within the team. So, you know, we've been thinking of our coach, Matt, in particular, and a couple of the girls also. So, you know, but preparation has been good, I think. You know, we've got some real depth in the team, and the attitudes of the girls have been really positive and leading into this game, which is, you know, a really tough game for us today, but a really exciting opportunity again for us to show what we're made of.
13: Mate, what we're seeing online in terms of just the team and the results that we're seeing, you're definitely made of steel. The girls have come together. The last time we spoke, it was up at Rugby League Park. It was, I'd say, a nice day. Everyone turned up for that. As you guys go and plan throughout the week, you now know the cattle that you've got on there. You know, has the game plan changed any in terms of as they get more comfortable in their skin, in their positions?
16: I suppose as coaches, we really trying hard to play to the strengths of the players that we have within the squad. And so the game plan factors that in, also factors in, you know, the opposition that we're playing every week. So
13: yes.
16: There are things that will change from what people may have seen last week versus what they'll see this week in terms of what we put on the field. Mm. But generally, you know, as you say, a lot of it comes down to as the girls get more confident, you know, the game gets a bit sharper and you start to see some of that, I suppose that raw talent that we saw throughout the club season starting to shine through at this level. And it's just really exciting for us. But the buzz around the girls is probably what we get most excited about in terms of the culture, their connection with each other on and off the field. Mm. And, you know, that's the growth that we look for as coaches. And we just do our job in supporting them and enabling them to be the best they can be. If you look at someone like Arani, who's had an amazing week, she's come through that same type of environment. And so, yeah, the girls are buzzing for her. And so that adds to the excitement of this weekend's game.
13: You know, the fight is there. That's what you want the most as well. Regardless, the fight, you know, you want the girls to kind of like, that's fine, ladies. You know, you didn't drop your head. You guys just keep going and it is what it is. We'll get better at that fight. Can you tell us more about Kira Sewer-Smith?
16: Oh, look, Kira's an amazing talent. As you saw last week, she's gone from fullback into 10 and just seamlessly takes on the role as well as being the captain last week. You know, she's just she's someone who you know, is young but is well respected amongst her peers. She holds herself accountable for her game, which, you know, is really awesome to see. And you know, you just don't know, she's very unpredictable. You just don't know what she's going to do next, and that's the most exciting thing about her. But, you know, she works hard at her trade. You know, she puts in effort, and there's only, I don't think people will be surprised if she continues to excel in the game. Having her in the team is just an amazing asset for us.
13: Man, the gems that you guys are finding in this season, as people to begin with, you know, them as individuals, is something that we can't take for granted. We know that the Lions themselves are having the season that they're having. You know, we all go through our ups and downs. And for the girls, I guess, knowing that they're on the right track again, for you and your team, must be a quiet little celebration in terms of, guys, we just do our bit. The Lions are doing theirs. They'll find their groove. But for us, let's just keep playing for the city. Let's wear our yellow and blacks. Let's get out there. Let's represent, which I'm loving.
16: Yeah, I mean, look, our boys are working hard. Mm. The results aren't going their way. They've been very supportive of our team. We're supportive of their team. You know, we're all a big family in terms of Wellington Rugby. You know, and you know, they've had great results in terms of certain seasons, and this is a season where it's not going their way, and not that they're not working hard or trying hard either. So, you know, for us, I suppose we just we wear the jersey with pride. I mean, it's a bit ironic, that's our team name, but we work hard at bringing that word onto the field. But, you know, we've had some amazing opportunities this year to bring, you know, I think we've had all debutantes now in terms of those that we named in the team. Those are real positives for us. And, I mean, this year is going well for us. And, you know, let's hope that it ends very well. You know, we're not naive, and we know that it's game by game. So we're just looking forward to the game today, putting everything out on the field, and then supporting our men tonight, who are also playing Northland. So, yeah, it's an exciting time for our team, but also we hope that the boys know that we're supporting them too. It's for Wellington Rugby, katoa.
13: Exactly. That's what some fans and commentators need to realise. That a lot of our kids don't go out there with the jersey on not wanting to win. You know, they go out there and I said it earlier on the show where some of these commentators out there, regardless whether it's the All Blacks or stuff like that, or the Pride. As I spoke to Dallas, who used to coach the Johnsonville team, whenever a team is losing, it's always the coach. You know, it's never about the front office. It's not about injuries. It's not about three players you've have been carrying injuries for the last. It's just coach. Nah, get rid of the coach. So, and what I love about our kōrero a lot is the undertone that I hear in your voice of these wonderful, you know, wahines that you discover, because Wellington women's rugby is so strong when you actually bring all the best together. They're phenomenal, the talent that we actually bring together for the Pride.
16: Yeah, and I respect people have their opinions, but, you know, people, the work that we do is hard work, and I make no excuses in terms of the amount of effort that it takes, and sometimes the results don't go our way. But I think, you know, people have to remember that we're only human, and sometimes the game won't go our way, no matter how hard we've prepared for it. But, you know, it's as much about the experience of the individual and the journey that they're taking as it is about the you know, the results for the team. Look, we're just having a great season on and off the field. There's a real buzz with the girls that we have. And not to say we haven't had that in years past, but obviously when you've got nine, ten new players into the Pride environment, it brings a real different dynamic. And, you know, I'm really excited about the growth that we're seeing in the players every single week.
13: It's because of you. It's because of you, Serena. Okay? I like how you say
16: there's
13: that.
16: There's a big team of us. There's a big team of us right behind those.
13: I know, but Whānau, I want you to remember when she says, I love seeing the growth, they're growing because they're being led by Serena and her team. That's how growth happens, because you have great leaders. Look, we'll let you go. As always, from us here at Aotearoa FM, thank you so much for your time. We know how busy sad days are for you, so we always appreciate you giving us your time.
16: Oh, look, thank you for having us, and thank you for supporting our team and the wider Wellington rugby whānau. So you have a great weekend too.
13: Oh, kia ora. Thank you. We'll talk soon. Fa.
16: Okay. Fa.
13: That was Serena Curtis, assistant coach for the Wellington Pride team. It is all coaches, Tania Tupu, Serena Curtis, and now Damon, the man himself, the Orcas coach from the men's. He's back. He's back from Christchurch. Morning. How are you, brother?
17: I'm good, thank you, bro. How are you?
13: I'm good. Welcome home, bro. Big weekend last week. When did you get home?
17: Sometime on Sunday evening.
13: Ooh. Was it a ferry or a plane ride?
17: No. We got flown.
13: Ooh.
17: Got flown, so that was good. That was good.
13: Man. We all saw it on Sky TV in terms of where everything landed, but for yourself, your thoughts on just the weekend and as a whole, these type of things is more about growth for players as much as it is about results.
17: Yeah, bro. I'm actually really, really proud of the boys.
13: Nice.
17: We didn't quite hit our straps. And I think it was, a lot of it's been overawed by the event and that. I mean, when we talked last time, we had 11 debutants.
13: Mm.
17: And all of them ended up having big minutes because we had, one of them got injured day one. Usual Wellington story, couple of fellas, well, one didn't turn up. So it's sort of, I'm really proud of them, especially our game against Canterbury.
13: Yeah.
17: It was there for us. I was talking to the Canterbury coach afterwards and he was saying, oh, he said to me, I said to our boys, we've got three to go. He said, oh, it's all right, we'll be playing them in the final.
13: Mm.
17: And he said, and look, because we had, I mean, poor old Sipa from Wainui, he's only a little fella, and he had about eight bags of ice tape to him, fucking scratches all over himself. One arm was completely covered in tape. They gave everything they had, and I'm really proud of them. I mean, they sort of realised after that game, talking to them.
13: Yeah.
17: They're like, oh, we are actually good enough to get here, to be here. And I was like, yeah, mate. But
13: it's not until you walk it that you realise, hey, walk it, talk it, walk it, talk it. Isn't that Amigo, that's brother? Amigo brother,
17: man.
13: Song, walk it, talk it.
17: Walk it, talk it, or something like that.
13: Yeah, but you're right. It's not until they actually get to the other side that they think it wasn't as hard as we thought it was going to be. It was hard, like, don't get me wrong. But I walked it. I walked it, and I came out a little bit bruised, but a little bit stronger. And you know, like you said, it's all about that development of the player, because ideally, when they come back, they go back to their clubs, they try and hype up their clubs, and they go, "I want to get back there next year."
17: Yeah, yeah. I mean, I'm hoping so. I mean, that was, the Canterbury game. Mm. Otago, it was our first hit out.
13: Yeah,
17: you know, we don't have any warm up games, and we only had 2.5 weeks to get ready. But you know, we sort of got into the game, and then it was like, oh, okay. And then we flogged Southland, and I was thinking, oh yeah, we're in a good spot. And the boys are like, oh, blah, blah, blah, you know, what does this mean for our chances to go on to the finals? And I knew we had to win by 13 plus. I said, oh, listen, let's just try and get the dub.
13: Yeah.
17: Just get through our processes. And, yeah, but we defended the whole first half. We were down 14-0 and we lost 14-10. So it was a game of two halves, and we had opportunities. It's just, it's funny you mentioned about people going back to their clubs. If our club comp, I mean, oh God, probably pretty controversial. It's like, I think this, something has to be done with our club comp in terms of the standard that's played at. And I get it, because it's only club, but there's clubs that they don't see the bigger picture. Everything's about them.
13: Yeah,
17: it's not like you can't barbecue alone. You can't play yourself. You know what I mean? It's like
13: You need each other.
17: A bigger picture. Yeah. You need each other, and it's like, yeah.
13: Is that, it's like all, that saying, hey, if you want to go fast, go by yourself. If you want to go, you know, if you want to go far, go with people.
17: Yeah, that's it. That's
13: you know,
17: it.
13: And again, it's not until you're at those environments that you realize, okay, our comp is so great, but it could be greater if we actually did a few things, because you can see it by the way the others play. In terms of what they come with in that space. So you're not wrong. And a lot of the, you know, overnight we saw that kid from Christchurch, the Stale Smith kid, 16 years old, signed with the Roosters. And he might have had a great agent and stuff like that, but with league becoming such a real option for a lot of our young people, it is a challenge for our rugby league community to kind of step it up and say, look, how do we actually come together so that there are proper pathways for to prepare our young ones?
17: Yeah, it's right there. It is. I mean, for our young ones, the problem we have, though, is that, I mean, my oldest took off to Aussie at 15 with the Roosters, but it's the ones that are left.
13: Yeah.
17: I had a really good talk one year with Vikings legend Frank Rummaker, and he said, oh, blah, blah, blah, blah, and we were talking about it, and he goes, it's the ones that are left that we've got to do things with. And it's like, if they don't crack it and get to jump a flight to Australia, then we're getting, I know you've just had the Pride coach on, but then we're getting pumped by Union, because, you know, at school, they're being told, oh, if you play league, you're not in the first 15. You know, it's we're up against it, but we're winning that battle. I've already been slightly controversial. I mean, we've got the youth nationals next week or the weekend after, and the under-16 skills team, because I know the coach, you know, I was saying, how's it going? He goes, mate, and I won't mention his name, because I used to play rugby with him and against him. He stands up and he says, oh, if you girls are intending on playing both, don't worry about it, because as soon as we find out you're playing league, you're out.
13: Yeah.
17: And then they name two train-on squads. Our nationals are first. And they're telling these girls that if you play league, you're gone. I thought, and they've been working for, they don't even name their final team until after nationals, the week before they go to their tournament. So it's, not hopefully. I mean, it's always been like that, but now they're starting to be like that in the girls' space. And you look at our women's team, they're in the final. They're playing counties in the final. They're going gangster as, and they had five players pull out because they're in the Pride. And it's like, you know.
13: Got to get better. Got to get better at everything, you know.
17: It's
13: interesting because we're all drawing from the same well. You know,
17: that's it.
13: We're all drawing from the same well. Everyone's trying to

0: And that's why families send their kids to certain schools because they may get seen, you know, in that space. Which I saw an online media post from you earlier on. You used a bigger word than perpendicular, but I just wanted to make sure that, you know, you're all good. I mean, you know, everyone is entitled for their opinions, and sometimes opinions are never need to be shared. Would you agree?
1: Oh, did you see that post, did you?
0: Well, was it AI? Whatever, did you write it yourself?
1: Mate, I wrote that myself. Don't
0: Did
1: give me a
0: you?
1: bit of credit.
0: No, I was
1: Yeah,
0: just
1: I
0: saying.
1: mean,
0: So what did you do for
1: yeah.
0: what did you do for the other 2 hours of the day?
1: Oh, what do you mean? I went into the next day. I started it on Sunday and finished it on Tuesday. But we were on our way to the game and there was some whispering going on in the back of the van, and I sort of asked one of the senior pros, going, "Oh, this guy," and I'm going, "Oh, don't worry about that crap." But then, obviously, the dude put something up.
0: Yeah. And then Gen X turned up.
1: Yeah, no, and then I sort of spoke to the boy, said, "Oh, don't worry about what anybody else says." Then I read it and I thought, nah, that deserves a response.
0: Wake you, close the door, come in.
1: Yeah, no, but then it's like, I mean, if you're going to put something up, A, use your real name.
0: Yeah.
1: B, when you put something up, if you believe it, leave it there. Don't take it down because you realise people are actually reading it. And get your facts straight, mate.
0: Yeah.
1: Especially if you're a reserve grade player making comments on the standards of national premiership player talent. And, mate, it's just, I thought to myself, no, I'll respond. And I didn't, you saw, I didn't swear. There was some long words.
0: No, just all I'm saying is, you know, Gen X got hold of the phone. Come out. You're lucky we're not
1: together.
0: Yeah,
1: what are the kids called? Keyboard warriors. And
0: keyboard
1: I'm like, mate.
0: Warriors.
1: And then I asked one of the guys, and he goes, "Oh, that's not his real name." I'm like, huh? And then there's all these different names. And then the worst thing about it is people that have read it and just liked it, then there's some pretty untoward comments towards the chat. One of them's from my oldest who's been in the NRL systems. And it's like, I rang him up and said, "You don't need to do that." And he goes, "Nah. He doesn't know what's going on. He doesn't know that players make themselves unavailable." You take the guys that want to go, you know, the people that commit, and I went, "Yeah." And he goes, "Oh, you know." I said, "Oh, yeah, whatever. It doesn't matter. I just put it out there so the boys just forget about it."
0: Yeah.
1: I said, "Don't worry about him." I said, "He plays reserve grade like 2 games a year, and you're worried about his opinion."
0: Exactly. That's exactly how my listeners feel about my opinion. What does he know?
1: Well, at least you got the best hair in radio.
0: Well, I try. Yeah. You know, I try. I need a bit of a fade at the moment. What have you got planned today, brother?
1: What have I got planned today?
0: Actually,
1: bugger all.
0: Bugger all. Warriors up against Newcastle. What are your thoughts?
1: Oh.
0: Come on.
1: Mate, I'll tell you the truth. My number one team that I've been supporting for 32 years lost to my number two team last week. And, oh, no, I don't want to say it. We've never won at Eden Park, mate. You know that?
0: Yeah, I mean, you know, it's a nice day out there. Stay positive, you know. I know we just...
1: I thought it's supposed to hose down. I was there for work all week and it was raining yesterday.
0: But the Warriors tonight, can they beat Newcastle?
1: I mean, oh, of course they can.
0: Yeah.
1: Of course they can. Whether they do or not, it's a different story. I don't think Tomati Martin's our answer in the halves. I would actually have Jett or Luke Hansen playing because on attack, Tibbetti's not direct enough for me. He's too sideways.
0: Yeah.
1: We can win, but for us to win, we need our best in the comp forward pack to all fire. Last week, there's players that didn't.
0: Yeah.
1: Fish was off a bit. You know, Mitch was off a bit.
0: Yeah.
1: Jacob had his worst game. And for an 80-minute player, I felt for him because he's only young. And then, Capewell was off. And if Aaron Clark hits the field in an Aaron Clark mood and everyone else plays to their ability, we'll win.
0: Mm.
1: But we can't depend on our outsides to do it for us.
0: Well, there
1: no
0: you...
1: offense, no offense to any relatives of Tomati Martin or Adam Pompey.
0: None taken.
1: Our problem defending on an edge is not. It's not like it's a state secret.
0: Yeah. No. It's fair enough. Look.
1: Last 3 weeks, we've been filleted out wide.
0: Yeah. Yep.
1: You know.
0: Oh, look, you take off. Look, first of all, thank you so much for your service for the National.

0: for the Wellington side that went down to Christchurch. Congratulations to the team for getting there, being on the field, going through that experience. But from us at Aotearoa FM, man, a huge thank you to you for being head coach. You know, sometimes it's a thankless job, but you were there, you did it. So, you know, sit back, relax, enjoy your weekend. We'll catch up in a couple of weeks.
1: Bro, one out of two ain't bad. We won with the 14 skills because I had that gig too. That was good.
0: Yeah, see, you've got to take the ups and downs.
1: Mate, but our women, they're in the final.
0: I know. I'm talking to Tash. I'm talking to Tash later on. So
1: I'm so proud of them, mate. When we were down there, and it's like we'd lost our first game, and I was, you know me, I was sitting in the changing room going, what if, you know, if we'd actually hit the ground running, we might have done all right. And then my manager, Ada, says, oh, the woman won. I was going,
0: yeah.
1: And my response, I'm not going to lie, was, oh, no, they were playing like Auckland, Nakarana and Counties. And she goes, yeah, they beat Auckland.
0: Exactly. I was like, hey. Exactly.
1: And then got back to the hotel and watched the Counties game. That was winnable for them too. I was thinking, man. And they flogged Waikato on day two. I was like, they're in, eh? And she goes, yep. I was like, oh, man, I'm so proud of them.
0: Man, I'm looking forward to my kōrero with Tash later on. Jolly, enjoy the weekend. We'll catch up.
1: Will do. Thank you, my man.
0: Okay.
1: And hey, keep that haircut on, hey, you know.
0: Thank you, my
1: brother. From one that's got a chrome dome.
0: Oh, thank you.
1: I got the fastest one. I got the fastest haircut. Well, not now, because it hasn't been shaved for a couple of days, but I've got less drag coefficient than you, but it just doesn't look as good.
0: Man, no one can compete with you, brother. Okay? We'll talk soon.
1: Okay, my bro.
0: Okay.
1: Take care.
0: Bye.
1: All right. Bye.
2: This is Aotearoa News.
3: In this update, US President Donald Trump has banned three major news outlets from the White House. CNN, MS Now and Politico have been banned for allegedly reporting fake news. The move is likely to be challenged as conflicting with the US Constitution's First Amendment, which guarantees free speech and a free press. Assurance the private health sector can take on more work to help out our public hospitals. New Zealand Private Surgical Hospitals Association says the health election debate shouldn't be about who can spend more, but who can spend it smarter. It argues the private sector is already doing a lot, including providing two-thirds of elective surgeries. Chief Executive Chris Roberts says it doesn't mean moving to an American-style model.
4: We have to be laser-focused on getting Kiwis access to the right health treatments at the right time and less concerned about who is providing that treatment.
3: Today marks 133 years since New Zealand became the first country to grant women the right to vote. The government says there's still work to do, with the country's gender pay gap sitting at 5.3%. Minister for Women Nicola Grigg says honouring the suffragists today means building a society where women can fully participate.
5: Their legacy continues through every woman and girl who enrolls and votes and leads and speaks up and helps create better outcomes for the next generation.
3: The best wearable art designers were celebrated at the World of Wearable Art Show in Wellington last night. Waikanae designer Kayla Christensen won the Supreme Award for her hand-painted tapestry work, Sacred Nightfall. Christensen has been a finalist 10 times and won the Dame Susie Moncrief Award in 2019. There were entries from 18 countries this year, including Taiwan, Australia and India. The WOW Show Glow runs until the 4th of October. That's news. Sports and a late surge has kept Ryan Fox in the hunt after the second round of the European Tour's PGA Championship at Wentworth. The Kiwi golfer has bounced back from a bogey and double on the front nine with five birdies on the back to card a four-under round and be in a tie for sixth at eight-under. He's four shots off leader Ryan Gerrard. Auckland have kept their playoff hopes alive with a 24-22 NPC win over Tasman and Blenheim. The visitors snatched victory late with a 77th-minute Alex Harford penalty, giving them a first-away triumph in over a year. Auckland captain Josh Fusitua has highlighted a key theme driving the team on Sky Sport.
6: There's a lot of care in this group, care for the jersey, care for each other. I mean, that was a big theme for this week, and just enjoying whatever time we have left.
3: That's sport. I'm Carly Estrong.
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8: Checking your weather for Saturday morning. It's going to be partly cloudy today. Strong northwesterlies are developing in the morning. You're looking at a high of 17 degrees. And right now it's 13 degrees.
9: Hey, are you cycling this weekend?
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0: Woo-wee! Here we are, into our last hour. Man, whoa, it's been so hard. I've done my first hour, caught up with some amazing people. Caught up with Tania Tupu, who gave us the biggest announcement. And she was like, I don't even know if this is public yet, but she made it public to us, and we're so grateful. Haley Van Litt, a American professional basketball player from the Connecticut Suns, will be coming to the Tokomanawa Queens. And listening to Tania Tupu, this player is meant to be the player's player of the women's game. Look, I know we have Caitlin Clark out there, but Haley Van Litt. Maybe it should be Hale Van Litt. Give her a new nickname. But if you are interested, if you want to be at a Tokomanawa Queens game, Te Rauparaha Arena is where you need to be on a Sunday afternoon. It kicks off on the 27th of September. Shea Fu is on at halftime as the entertainment. Now, I'm not quite sure whether those girls will be playing, because I know that maybe transfers and flights and stuff like that, but they will be there. This is huge for women's basketball in New Zealand, to have this calibre, to have Charlize and Haley on the court. They can only make our other players better, can make the coaches worry a lot more at other teams. They'll be watching a lot of film. Man. Woo-wee. Hey, good first hour, guys. Well done. Good first hour. Damon, man, I was a bit worried about Damon because he's kind of a bit up and a bit down, so he's going through a bit of a not a rough time, I guess, because, you know, kind of, he'll be fine. But he is correct. The Orcas women's team had a tremendous, tremendous tournament, and I'm looking forward to talking to Tash Tolele, which also is Rach Tolele's, another Tolele, who is the owner of the Tokomanawa Queens. Hey, it's our weekly VIP who joins us at 9:10. It is the Fafs Fafoi. Brother, how's your week?
17: Very busy. How about yours?
0: Man, well, yeah, it's that time of the year, isn't it, eh? Everyone's busy. Yeah. Everyone's trying to sort everything out, get everything sorted. Did you travel this week?
17: No, I've been in lovely Wellington. It's been great. The weather's been okay, hasn't it? It's good.
0: Bro, it's been time
17: for sports.
0: Bro, it's been awesome. Let's talk All Blacks first. Have you kept an eye on the reaction of a lot of the, I guess, sports commentators and how they've been judging the All Black performance of a report card? You know, are the All Blacks a pass mark for you?
17: I think maybe just. I mean, I've spoken about this on your show before. I'm not necessarily, while I wanted to win the games, I just think that before a World Cup, you know, you're getting yourself battle ready. So I think we've learned a lot of lessons from that tour. And I hope it means that when we go to the World Cup, we're going to know what's coming and strengthen up a little bit, because to get found wanting in a few areas. Mm. And I don't think we can grow people by another foot in 12 months, but we're going to have to really muscle up.
0: So you're in it for the long game?
17: I think so. Maybe that's just kind of me being a little bit optimistic. But, yeah, I think if I can forgive a series like that if we make the World Cup final next year. That's the main thing.
0: That's the All Blacks. Dave Rennie as a coach, everyone's kind of giving him maybe a pass mark. But your thoughts? I thought I'd pass him. I'd give him a B plus.
17: I'd give him a B plus too. You know, he's not easy kind of coming in short notice, coaching, you know, arguably the world's best team, and with a public that, you know, wants perfection on day one and for you to get better after that. Mm. So I'll give him a B plus and close to an A minus, because I think he's turned around a culture pretty fast.
0: Warriors sold out within a few hours of Eden Park.
17: Yes.
0: Phenomenal.
17: Yeah.
0: Is it a groundswell or will this continue?
17: I think it will continue. I think regardless of what happens tomorrow night, you know, the country's got the fever. Mm. Hopefully it sticks in. Well, they've had two good seasons in a row, and I can't remember the name of the owner, but, you know, I think they understand what they've grown over the last 2 or 3 years. Mm. And not only is it, you know, it's big for them, hopefully it's good for them on the bottom line, but I think most of New Zealanders are pretty behind them. Be interesting to see what happens if there's another NRL team in New Zealand.
0: I was going
17: to
0: ask that, because it could be in Christchurch. Your thoughts?
17: I'll be torn.
0: Torn? Why?
17: Well, because are they going to change their name? Because they're the New Zealand Warriors, and then they can't be the New Zealand Warriors after that. They have to be the North Island Warriors.
0: They could do the one.
17: But the Warriors.
0: The one Warriors. The Warriors. The one, yeah.
17: Yeah.
0: Yeah.
17: I don't know. Space.
0: But do you think New Zealand needs a second league team?
17: Have we got enough to make a second league team? Is the other one? Yeah. Well, there's enough players sprinkled around the NRL that we could probably put one together if we could do that. But can we get enough? Christchurch's got very high expectations of its sports teams, as you know. So we wouldn't want them to be also ran. So might have to take a leaf out of the book of what's his name, Ali Williams and his partner, to see what they did with Auckland FC, because they went straight in and were awesome. But I don't know. The Warriors feel like an international team, so I'm torn.
0: Fair call. No, honest.
17: What do you think?
0: Honest opinion. I think so. I think it should be a second team. I think the NRL can see rugby league is becoming more popular.
17: We've had this conversation now. Yep. I think rugby's in trouble.
0: Well, I don't know if rugby's in trouble. I think it's that old analogy that, you know, just someone building a dairy on the other side of the road. It's a business, isn't it, at the end of the day? I mean, we're all into the whole jersey and patriotic, and it's awesome, you know.
17: That's the business at that end. But then you've got like kids playing rugby every Saturday morning in the winter, right? So what are you going to do for them? If their heroes aren't there anymore, like that, anyway.
0: Yeah, well, I mean, there'll be new heroes.
17: Maybe maybe their heroes are going to be playing league now.
0: Yeah, well, exactly. You know, but. The higher you go, the more of a business it becomes, anything. And so,
17: you're a very wise man.
0: Not wise enough. but, you know, I'm in that space because, it's an interesting one. And it gives more of our families, our communities options, real options of possibly staying in New Zealand for their families.
17: Yeah, that's true. That's true.
0: So they don't have to travel to... move to Australia if there was a second team here in that space. It would be great for tourism if there was a second team here. It'll build Christchurch. A lot more international flights.
17: I've never heard you be so positive about Christchurch before in my life.
0: Well, it's really about the GDP, you know, what we need.
17: You are a patriot.
0: You know, we need more people down in Queenstown. You know, we need more tourists coming in, so a second team can only be great.
17: What about the team being based in Queenstown and then all the Aussies would come over on a regular basis?
0: Exactly. You know,
17: What would their name be? The Queenstown or something?
0: I've
17: got a lot of ideas, but none of them suitable for the radio.
0: Oh, okay. No, yeah. Well, thank you for checking yourself. Good risk assessment there, you know, in that space. In other news, did you watch Liam last week? He did well. He did really well.
17: He did very well.
0: Yeah.
17: Is that his last race in that seat?
0: Not quite sure. They're still trying to figure it out.
17: I think the other guys, I think I half read something that he's back.
0: Mm.
17: But I think he did all right, actually.
0: I thought he did well. He got six in the racing bull car, in the Red Bull car, sorry. And look, I found out the other day that he hasn't actually been in one team, driven for one team for one whole year because he's just been chopped and changed so many times.
17: Mm-hmm. That's good.
0: Yeah. So, you know.
17: Is he like the John Preston of Formula One?
0: Ooh. What a comparison, you know. But
17: very good player, though.
0: Yeah, very good player. One topic we don't talk about a lot is, you know, we're not far away from the elections. In that space, and I guess instead of talking about parties in terms of what's been happening in the media, you would encourage people to actually jump on party websites to look at their policies and read what they're trying to achieve in their policies rather than just listening what's on the news to make a measured decision.
17: Well, I'm a bit torn there because yes, you could, but parties will tell you what they want to tell you, so there's that. So it's like finding someone who might be able to kind of break it down and compare is also quite useful. Maybe ChatGPT could do that for someone if they're really keen. But I actually think the media, the mainstream media is recording it now these days, are actually doing a good job of kind of contrasting and comparing, and some of it looks a bit like at the moment too. So, I think social media helps. But, yes, you can go and obviously go to the, everyone's websites, but sometimes it can be a bit confusing. So I think I've seen some pretty good journalism in the last couple of weeks of comparing policies and behaviours. So it's quite good to have the fourth estate sometimes, isn't it?
0: Well, yeah. In terms of speaking of, you know, someone who can give you that kind of breakdown of what's going on, have you been approached? Will you be doing any election night?
17: No. I can't do that anymore. I've kind of I'm an old hand. I'm a has been. I think Chris Finlayson called it a FIP, formerly important person. So I'll be watching with some popcorn and a Coke Zero on election night and just waiting for what will be a very interesting result. I think it's going to be closer than people think.
0: If you
17: look at the polls.
0: How are the awnings where you are? Have any of them been added to, removed? Will they last the length of time?
17: Well, driving down Onipur Road, the National Party candidate has got, someone's gone and put some of those kind of eyes that you get from like a sewing shop on him. So it looks interactive now. So that's always funny, that kind of stuff. Interesting. It's not funny because you shouldn't deface it. Of course, I've seen some other stuff, but it actually makes his eyes stand out a little bit more. And, you know, I live in Wellington South, I think they're calling it now.
0: Okay.
17: So completely nonpartisan. I've seen them out quite a lot, and I think that's a good thing. That's what I try to do as an MP. If you're out there looking like you want to win it, then that's good. So, you know.
0: Do you think there's too many awnings out at the moment?
17: No, I don't think it's too much. It only happens every 3 years, and if people are keen, then out you go. And I think if we got more, then I think usually that's perceived as a sign of strong support in an area, and also that you've gone out and done some door knocking. So, you know, if one particular candidate's got lots out, then fair play to them. They've done the hard work. Are you worried about them? Where are you? Are you worried about them in your neck of the woods?
0: No, not at all. Not at all. I do like the fences that have all the parties on the one fence. I'm like I'm like, good on you. Good on to that family.
17: That would make for interesting dinner time, right?
0: Yeah.
17: He said you could put that one up. I was like, well, you put that one up.
0: Exactly. Yeah. The one I don't see a lot of is the opportunity party around our area. But the funny thing is, right. As you go through the suburbs, of course it goes one party, and then as you leave that part, that suburb, the next party has the next suburb, if you know what I mean, in terms of the demographics on where people live.
18: It's like colours, right? You know, it's like, you know.
0: Colours. Colours.
18: This is a blue area. This is a different area, you know.
0: I am a nightmare walking.
18: Then you go, is that late 80s or early 90s?
0: Oh, I reckon it's 80s. Iced tea, colours.
18: Yep. I might have to go look for it on Netflix now.
0: Yeah, drive around Wellington in your car, listening to Colours.
18: Hey, I've got a question.
0: Go for it.
18: What's up with the people with the speakers on top of their cars playing the loud music at the moment?
0: What is up with the people with the speakers on? Oh, I don't know.
18: That's like strapping old school speakers, like big speakers on top of their car. What's up with that thing?
0: Well, I don't know. Why did you have to say they? What's up with that, bro? They.
18: Well, there's more than one of them.
0: Oh, okay. Okay, I thought you were just, you know. Now, I think the Rugby League World Cup is coming up, man, and that's something that we're going to be talking about.
18: No way. Is that back?
0: Yeah, which means the parades are back.
18: 685 time.
0: 685 on your speaker.
18: What's a Tongan one? Country code. You should know this.
0: The Tongan country code. It's been a while since I've called Tonga.
18: Called Tonga.
0: Yeah,
18: 685 on your speaker.
0: You know, that's all you're going to hear for the next couple of minutes. Next.
18: Is it Tokyo Lau? I think it's 687.
0: 685. You know. Okay.
18: Good times.
0: Yeah. Now we better stop this conversation before we get a 668 fussy from someone.
18: Next time I'm going to tell everyone where you live.
0: No. Look, we'll catch up next week, all right?
18: Okay. Thank you.
0: All right.
18: Bye.
0: That was Chris Farfoy. Man, always good to talk to Chris. Keeps everything nice and light. Now we're bringing in the winning coach of our Orcas women's team, Tash Tolele. How are you, Tash?
19: I'm good, thank you. How are you?
0: I'm good. You sound... you don't have a cold, do you? Is that what... Do you have a cold?
19: I do, actually, yeah.
0: Is that from all you're celebrating, being out in the cold night?
19: Yeah, I think so. it's gone around the women's team anyway. They've been sick the last couple of weeks, and it was bound to, you know, hit the coaching staff at some stage.
0: Well, I'm glad it happened after.
19: Yeah, no, the weather was really good in Hawke's Bay, but it was windy, so I think that probably contributed. And late night as well, you know, doing team stuff. Yeah. So, yeah.
0: How was it? How was the weekend?
19: It was tough, I think. It was really, the ladies were hammered after the first day because, you know, they're pretty rowdy. But Saturday night, they were in bed, like, very early. it was so good. The first day didn't quite go the way we wanted.
0: Yeah.
19: But, you know, we were playing the three Auckland teams. We won our first game, lost the next two games. It sort of felt like the ladies were a bit deflated after that. But, you know, it was just trying to tell them there's still a chance. It was it involved having big scores against Canterbury and Waikato, which I knew they could do. But we also had to rely on another team to win. We needed counties to beat Akarana by a big score, or Auckland to beat Akarana, and Auckland had only won one game at that point. But we needed the big scores so that if it came down to points differential, we would, you know, we would be in there. And then, I don't know, on Sunday it just all went our way, and it was just great. The ladies they didn't know that we had made it through until I took them back to our tent after our last game.
0: Yep.
19: So they were...
0: What was their reaction?
19: They were stoked. They were happy. They actually thought I was going to say that was the end of that was the end of it for us. But how I worded it was just, unfortunately, we're going to be training for another 2 weeks. And it was very unfortunate because me and Arnie were like, oh, man, another 2 weeks.
0: So I have some good news and some bad news.
19: Yeah.
0: The good news is...
19: It was good. And I think it was just the format of the tournament was probably a real eye-opener for the ladies as well. But the great thing about it was the weekend spent together. Mm. Just meant they got to know each other better.
0: Man.
19: So yeah.
0: Congratulations, Tash. You and your team must be so happy, grateful, you know, all of those things when it comes to being in this space. And it feels as if you've got the right leadership at the right time, if you know what I mean, for this group.
19: Yeah, well, it is all about timing, eh? It's not anything to do with how anybody else coached or how anybody else captained the team or how anybody else played in Orcas. It's just sometimes everything just falls into place just like it did for us on Sunday. Mm. So the ladies are just working hard. Their bodies are a little bit broken after the weekend because they're just not used to that style. Mm. I think the ladies that do play Māori are sort of, you know, it's not as intense as that because the turnaround times were real fast. It was just, even, you know, when we looked at it on paper, it was, oh, that's going to be a little bit tough, but, well, you know, we should be able to manage. But at the tournament, it felt like it was just faster than that. The ladies just got a quick little feed, like couldn't really eat lunch, you know, before they had to go back to warm up.
0: Yep. And again, I mean, for yourself, now you know, as a management team, you've walked it. So even you guys will be re-looking at the setup between games for what's next, for better preparation, or if not, keep that bit, remove that bit for the team. And I'm sure a lot of the players would have fed back into it.
19: Sorry, what was that?
0: Well, in terms of when you guys go to your next tournament, you guys will debrief everything and go, right, we're going to do that, we're not going to do that. And the girls, even themselves, they'll be like, we're all going to sleep on the first night. No one's staying up.
19: Oh, yeah. Definitely. Because, you know, there was lots of young ones there that were like, I'm not going to sleep. And we're like, yeah, you'll find out tomorrow what how important your sleep should have been to you.
0: I should have slept, coach. Mm.
19: Yeah.
0: You're right, you should have, but you didn't listen to me. So what is the plan now? Obviously, there's recovery. What does the next couple of weeks look like?
19: So we're already back into training.
0: Yeah.
19: Wednesday, Friday, the ladies are doing a team connection piece where they're going to go and do some, you know, recovery and stuff. They've already got a program to do with recovery and this, you know, stretching and making sure that they're doing sort of extras, a little bit extras, not anything overly strenuous, but still, you know, because I guess when you look at counties, they're fast. They're fit, and the only reason why they're fit is because they play a lot more. Like we in Wellington get 7 games if you play every game.
0: Yep.
19: Whereas in Auckland, they have, I don't know, 2 rounds. 12 games each round, I don't know, you know?
0: Yeah.
19: But we know it's a lot more than us. I think one of the things at the tournament was that you could see the Auckland team definitely were more conditioned than all the other regions, you know?
0: Yeah.
19: So it wasn't just us. But, so because of that, our ladies need to be more conditioned, you know, and they had to find ways to do that. So we just gave them, our trainer just gave them a program to work on for the 2 weeks. And then, yeah, obviously we wanted to get in as much training as we could in the two weeks. So we have 4 trainings and then we fly away on Saturday night.
0: Have there been any players that were injured that come back into the squad in terms of being considered for the squad for this next stage, or you'll just play it by ear in terms of the availability?
19: You have to have played in the tournament.
0: Got it.
19: To be considered. Yeah, so we did have players that were injured and we couldn't take them away with us. And it would have been great to include them, but we can't. Yeah, so we actually do have to. So we went away with 24. We can only take 18 to the grand final. Mm. And we had two players in there that had just turned 18. And so with them, we talked to them and said, you know, well, you're going to go away with the 18 talkers.
0: Mm.
19: So, you know, you can continue your journey there because you've already had your experience in the women's. And they did really great, those young ones. And we just had 2 babies in our team. And we thought to make it easy. And also they can play in their own age grade.
0: Mm.
19: So they've gone down to Ralph and Sam to to play because they go away at the same weekend as us and play their tournament.
20: Got it.
19: So that was easier because, I mean, then that took it down to we have to just now put four players who that can't come away with us.
20: Wow.
19: Yeah. And it's tough because everybody wants to go, you know. But, yeah, I guess we just made it clear, you know, everybody got us there.
20: Yep.
19: If you're not in the 18, it doesn't mean that you didn't play a part in where we got to. But, yeah.
20: Man.
19: Yeah, that's probably one of the things I don't like about about coaching is, you know, like dropping players that, you know, deserve to be in there. They all do, though. Everybody played. I think once they got their, got their groove, everybody did their job. Our bench was amazing, though, our impact players.
20: Yep.
19: Every time they came on, they just took it up another level. We were so proud of everyone, but we definitely, our impact players, they just did their job really well.
0: Man, I can't stop congratulating you, Tash, you know. For the last couple of months, we've joined your journey every Saturday morning at the gym. Now look at you. You know, on your way to the Nationals. Congratulations, man. Congratulations to you and your team and to all your leaders that are in the women's team as you guys prepare for the next 2 weeks. When do you guys go up? In 2 weeks?
19: Yeah, the next weekend we'll be there.
0: Next weekend. That's me and you again. Talking. Man, look, go recover. I know you're a little bit under the weather, but recover. Get back to Hundi. We'll talk next week. Have a great week as you prepare for Auckland. Is that where it's at, the tournament?
19: Yeah.
0: As you guys prepare. As you guys prepare for it. So, man, congrats from us all. We'll talk next week if that's okay.
19: Yeah, that's great. Yeah, awesome.
0: All right. Take care.
19: Okay, thank you.
0: Okay. Bye.
19: All right. Bye.
0: That was Tash Tolele, head coach of our Orcas women's team who have made the Nationals. Seems like they had a wonderful weekend last week. Didn't start well, but day two turned out to be a ripper of a day in terms of the results. And it's got them into the Nationals up in Auckland. Man, that is awesome. So happy for them. Damon and the boys, unfortunately, it was a huge learning curve for them. But I'm now joined by Cass Caress, or the man himself. And Cass, your thoughts on our Orcas women's team getting into the Nationals?
21: Yeah, awesome, man. It's great news. I think it's been a while since the ladies have gotten to that stage. But, big ups to Tash and the squad and what they've done so far. So all the best to them.
0: Bro. Hey, how's your morning been, by the way?
21: Yeah, good, man. All good. Yeah, all good. Just went and did a class this morning and just chilling out now.
0: This time last week, you were in preparation. You were travelling to Auckland to go watch the Warriors game with Jules. We spoke about it earlier in the week, but how was the night in terms of just the excitement? And the result was the result, but what's the experience like at a Warriors game?
21: Yeah, it's second to none, man. It's the reason why they sell out. So I really encourage any Warriors fans or just league or sports fans in general, to go to a Warriors game is definitely one of a kind experience. It's a game they experience. They have so much food, so much everything, entertainment, and just the atmosphere. You know, you get all walks of life, real diverse crowd there, and just all there to watch the Warriors and support. So, yeah, and I usually go up maybe 3 or 4 times a year, and the only problem now is the tickets go so fast. But yeah, it's just an awesome experience. If you love sport, then you got to get along and experience it.
0: Bro, we spoke about it quickly the other day in terms of this Dolphins team from last week and how good they were going to be. We all backed the Warriors to do what they were going to do. But again, let's say the Dolphins were to win. They've only been in this competition for 2 years, but the cattle they have put on that field is second to none in terms of it's pretty much like a state of origin team that they've put together. An array of so many internationals.
21: Yeah, it is. And Farnworth, the English centre, was definitely the standout for them. But, you know, the Warriors have got to where they are, just playing a kind of high completion rate, good discipline, low errors, and just getting to the semis. It didn't work out for them. And last week, they had to score heaps of points because the Dolphins can just bang them out. And we saw that last week. There's just too much strike power with Farnworth. You got Cobbo and Tabua at the back, and Katoa leading that thing. So, yeah, it's just the X Factor team. And to beat them, you have to score more points. And we just couldn't convert the possession into points. We took the twos, which ended up being kind of the wrong thing in the end. And so I'm sure we'll see a different game from the boys tomorrow night.
0: We spoke to Mr. Perpendicular a couple of phone calls back. Oh, he reckons Martin is not his preferred choice. Maybe Jet could come into play. I'm thinking, oh, it's a bit late in the piece. But then again, he could be coming from a X Factor kind of angle in terms of what they need. What are your thoughts?
21: Yeah, I think, you know, last week the halves kind of didn't fire and they kind of lacked in their kicking game and being able to create opportunities for their outsides. And so, yeah, that was a real factor in us losing last week. But, you know, Webster, he's quite loyal. He has a system in place and, you know, he trusts Martin. And Martin's been there. He's gotten the team since Boyd went down injured with ACL. Martin's been the half to lead us there. So, bit of an off game, but he really needs to stand up. And you're right, the X Factor. You need an X Factor in the semi-finals to progress to win the actual comp. We saw last year, the only reason the Broncos won was a guy named Reece Walsh. Mm. He carried them through. And if you look at the Warriors, we don't have that X Factor. So we do rely on this game of playing, you know, really high completions and all that stuff. Leka, he was a late scratching.
0: Yes.
21: He got injured in the warm-up, and so he's that X Factor. We are missing it. And Dallin with his collarbone. So, yeah, there's a lot to do. It's all on the line for the boys.
0: Your thoughts on Newcastle for tomorrow's game?
21: Yeah, they'll be loving it. You know, there's no pressure on them. You know, they've beat the... they won their game last week against the Rabbit, quite convincingly. Young team, just turning up, throwing the ball around. So, you know, they'll be really confident that they can put a job on the Warriors. So, yeah, really a game that the Warriors really need to dominate and get back to what they do best is strangle teams and just put the kicks to the corners and just restrict their meters. So, yeah, it's going to be an exciting game.
0: Roosters and the Sharks, another massive game for both Sydney clubs. Roosters, I thought, you know, that Penrith game they're calling was better than the Warriors-Penrith game that happened earlier in the season.
21: Yeah, that was a surprise team performance from the Roosters. Everyone thought they were going to get pumped, but, you know, they actually could have won that game. It was just came down to that last play. They picked up the scraps and raced away and scored to try. So, you know, could have went either way, but, yeah, the Sharks, another quality team. They've got Trindle back and Holmes are firing at the right time, but I just think the Roosters will be just too good.
0: Blaze for the Penrith Panthers last week. He's been out of the mix for the team, but Cleary brought him back. And, man, he was everywhere. He's not a big man, but he caused that try that you just spoke about. And he'll probably be in the team all the way through these finals series.
21: Yeah, you know, obviously he's disappointed being the number six all year and then getting dropped because of his defensive errors. And so, you know, once you get that opportunity, you've got to make the most of it. And he did that last week. You know, he's usually playing 5-8. They chucked him in the centres because of an injury. So good on him. And hopefully he'll get another shot.
0: Spoke about the young kid from Christchurch who's heading over to the Roosters, Stal Smith kid, whose brother plays for the Warriors in that space. I know he's a couple of years away from even getting to the first team, but 16-year-old kid, huge, huge coup for the Roosters.
21: Yeah, big raps on that. And, you know, we've been talking about it for a long time now about, you know, some of our top first 15 rugby players are kind of actually thinking, oh, I might play NRL. We saw that young player, Harry Richard or something from Christchurch. He was earmarked to be an All Black and he kind of went to the NRL. And I think the NRL really starting to rub off on the young boys. You know, they see the socials, they see the promotions of the game. You know, you look at the new TV deal they've got, and so, you know, the top player now in a couple of years will be on $2 million a year. So there's a career pathway for young players that can get there. And if you add in the mix, the Christchurch Kias, if they get in, tell you what, man, that's going to be huge because not only does it benefit the players, but it benefits the economy for Christchurch. You look at the infrastructure, administration, so much jobs will come from that. And so people need to look at the benefits of having another NRL team in your city. It's just going to be huge.
0: Oh, agreed. Hey, before I let you go, is your flag, have you brought it out, 685, getting ready for this tournament that's only a couple of weeks ago, because that's rumbling in the background while we're doing finals?
21: Yeah, yeah, definitely, man. I think Jules has got the flag somewhere, so we'll have to chuck it on the broomstick, take the broom off and chuck it on there, and we'll wait for the social messages to say when to meet at Waitangiroa and start from there, so looking forward to that.
0: Oh, what do you got planned today?
21: Nothing much. Just going to chill out today. Watch some, catch up on some of those Netflix series like Physical 100. Italy and Mexico. So always a good watch.
0: Because I've been watching Baller, the Rock one again. He's quite a good. He's not
21: player
0: a,
21: agent.
0: Yeah, player agent. I actually realise he's not a bad actor, because halfway through the series I realise I actually don't like this character. Which meant he acted really well, but then, you know, he comes right, you know. But I thought, Rock's not a bad actor, you know.
21: He's a good actor, you know. It's just unfortunate that he has to do a lot of Disney type of movies, because that's where the money is. But when you watch him in Baller, you know, he's more like himself. He's a hustler.
0: Yeah.
21: He's swearing. He's doing all this stuff. So, yeah, you know, he's awesome, mate. He's all good.
0: Well, we'll leave you with the Italians with the 100. We'll catch up in a couple of weeks. Thank you so much.
21: Okay,
0: far. That was Cass Caressa giving us his analysis of the Rugby League NRL finals. We're bringing in the voice of local rugby again, and that is Wayne Guppy. Gups, how are you?
1: Good morning. I'm great. Thank
0: good,
1: you.
0: Good morning. What a wonderful day it is.
1: It's a magic day. Absolute magic day.
0: You know, there was that hail and that rain a couple of nights ago, and now it's back to being beautiful. How is it up at your neck of the woods?
1: It's all good. We're looking forward to, you know, obviously tonight. Let's get the Lions off the bottom of the championship and get a win against Northland.
0: Great to see a lot of club players in the team.
1: Absolutely. And it's important too that, you know, with some of the those more experienced players coming back. And, yeah, that's important for them, and it's important for Wellington Rugby that there's no way in the world that they should be on the bottom of that competition.
0: No, yeah, we agree with that. We've got to take the highs and the lows, but again, character. It builds character, wouldn't you agree, Guppy?
1: That's exactly it. And it's about making sure, and pride in that jersey. You've got to remember it's 100 plus years old, and a lot of people have contributed a lot to it. So it's really important. This bunch of players, you know, they've got themselves there and they get themselves out of it.
0: Did you think Wellington thought they were going to lose that many players to the All Blacks?
1: Well, it was on the card when you think about if you looked across the country and the dominance of the Hurricanes, you were in the box seat, and it's like, you know, selective pick winners, and you know, many of those players had matured into, which I would always say, the next level, and that next level was the All Blacks. So it was always on the cards that a number of players had developed over that, particularly over that last couple of years, and we saw how dominant, as I said, with the Hurricanes, that was certainly an opportunity for those players to go to that next level.
0: It's going to be a fantastic game tonight. Northland, they're a wonderful team. They love to spread the ball. They play what's in front of them. I think it's going to be a great game for spectators to get to tonight.
1: Absolutely, the way they play the game. And look, they're one of the most successful Northland sides we've seen, particularly in the last 20 years. And I think the one thing about tonight, though, is that I looking at their team, they've got another Anfield Shield game before they can lock it away for the year. And the Shield's done so much for them up there. And, you know, you're seeing the response of what that Loggerwood does, the magic of the Loggerwood. And I suspect that one or two of the players that have had a heavy workload may not start tonight, because their priority would be to knocking over, I suspect, Counties. I mean, they'll want to win tonight, don't get me wrong, because I think they're lying second in the competition.
0: Yep.
1: But you know, they're in the playoffs. They'll be in the playoffs, and they'll want to lock in that the log for the whole summer season. So maybe one or two players might not take the field tonight. They may be just resting their workload. But either way, they have some depth, and they're well ahead of us in that Wellington Lions team. So yeah, and they play a style of game that is entertaining, and you'll enjoy it. And with a nice night at the stadium, it'll be an entertaining game of rugby.
0: Well, I think we've got a lot on down at the stadium. It's the perfect night to get out there and enjoy it. But we got to give some credit to our wonderful Pride as well.
1: Absolutely. And they kick off, I think, at about 4, just around 4:25. So it's a double header out there tonight. And, and, and, and so, you know, even if you don't want to wait for the late game, get along and see the early one where the Pride play.
0: Oh, hey, let's talk Wrens, let's talk ABs. And what I want to talk there is pass marks, not pass mark. I've heard it all week from different commentary in terms of the way people have put this report card for him. Your thoughts, has he passed?
1: He's passed. He's passed the right. Well, the one thing that he has done is built depth.
0: Yep.
1: There's no question about that in every position. So we're in a much, much better position than we were a year ago as we head into the World Cup in less than 12 months. He would be disappointed. He would be very disappointed because we did everything right to win that first test and we never took the opportunities in test 2, 3 or 4. So he'd be disappointed in that. And I would say, knowing Renz, he'd be giving himself out of 10. It'll be a 5 for him because of the disappointment of letting the opportunity go. And there would be one or two areas that he would be, you know, whilst we outscored the Springboks in tries, whilst we did a lot of good things, the one thing where I believe we let ourselves down, and that's that line speed and defence. And you know what Salabra are going to do. Mm. They want to go to a set piece. They want to create a penalty. And then they start the guns. If you watch the heavyweights, if you watch if I call the big clankers, the only time they get out of a walk or a waddle is when they start that way on from the rucks where they set off from a line out or from a penalty from a scrum. And then you cannot let that go because that wave keeps coming at you and it gets faster and faster and they make 1, 2, 3 metres at a time before we, you know where you are, you're, you know, 2 metres scrambling from your goal line. So our line speed getting up and making sure they don't even hit the advantage line was disappointing. And we missed occasionally one or two of those tackles and they offloaded and the 1 or 2 yards they made become 10 or 15 with their size. So that's the disappointing thing and that would be the thing I think Renz would be working on most between now and next year. But certainly, the improvement is good and we're on track. I would say, as a country, we could rest assure ourselves that we have to face South Africa in a quarter final next year in the World Cup in a one-off. It would be equal to having to knock them over.
0: See, you sound quite reasonable, Gups. Quite a reasonable analysis there, you know, in terms of taking everything in consideration. I've seen some social media and they've just gone in hard in terms of just what's happening with the ABs. But Bledisloe, a wonderful tournament which is on its way, one that we love to watch and have a bit of a jib with our Aussie mates. Looking forward to that.
1: Absolutely. And the next couple of weeks is crucial because, you know, you've got to remember, with the number of players that went through to South Africa, that he'll be down again to, you know, 30-odd for the two-game series against the Wallabies, starting in, about October 10th, October 12th at Eden Park and then on to Sydney. And then, of course, the big tour back up into the Northern Hemisphere. So players have got a real opportunity to stamp because by the end of by Christmas Day, 95% of that World Cup squad will be locked in.
0: Oof.
1: And so the players have got plenty to play for.
0: Oof. Wayne Guppy on his way to the stadium tonight to watch the Pride and the Lions play. All the best of the Lions and the Pride, wouldn't you say, Gups?
1: All the best. They have to play to their potential, and I don't say that lightly. All they've got to do is retain the ball and look like they're enjoying the game and things will happen. I think what happens when you get teams, they get to dig themselves a hole, you start to overthink it, you start to complicate it, the pressure gets to you a bit, everyone's dumping on you.
0: Mm.
1: You've got to go out and enjoy it and do the things you know you've always done and things will happen for you.
0: Mm. Look, go enjoy your day. Let's catch up in a couple of weeks with the Bledisloe on its way. I know we're going to have a lot to talk about, but as always, thank you so much for your time, Gups.
1: No problem at all. I'm ready. I'm locked in. I'm off to see the second test in Sydney. So I'll be. Ooh. You can ring me from there, and I'll watch the second one from Sydney.
0: Thank you. Thank you. Thank you. All right. Have a great day.
1: All right. Thank you.
0: That was Wayne Guppy, and we're into our last guest of the morning, and it's time to talk cricket. It's Peter Hawaii on the line. We have had 50,000 tickets already sold for the international summer. for New Zealand cricket. Peter, how are you, mate? We're just around the corner.
2: Yeah, more than a Sammy. Great news. I'm very well, thank you. And looking forward expectantly to the new cricket season, with the early highlight being that tour of India, which really has caught the sporting public's imagination right round the country. Two test matches, one at the Basin, one down in Christchurch at Hagley, and also games, white ball games over both 50 and 20 overs. We'll see both of those at the stadium. And so the message is, if you want the ticket, you better hurry up and get it now.
0: Oh, mate, everyone is looking forward to summer because it's a classic New Zealand summer. In the news of late, there has been some player movement. Mark Chapman giving up his New Zealand Cricket Central contract in a move to a casual contract, is my understanding, so he can pursue an opportunity in the Australian Big Bash League. Interesting move, but yeah, obviously maybe something on his bucket list.
2: Yeah, I mean, I don't think that's terribly significant, really. Mark Chapman's really established himself, particularly in the T20 team, but also in the 50-over squad, but has never really managed to get any sort of regular hold in Test cricket. The Big Bash this year clashes with the Test series that we're playing in Australia, and he was unlikely to be picked for that. And so I think that giving himself the liberty of accepting a pretty generous contract in the BBL is a good move for him. It doesn't mean that he'll be ineligible for New Zealand in white ball cricket, and I'm sure we'll still see him in the black strip in those forms of the game. So he's done well, not as well as Finn Allen, though, who has this week scored the biggest contract of the year in the Big Bash, a cool $750,000 for playing for the Melbourne Stars. He was part of the Perth Scorchers, who won the Big Bash last year, and he was the leading run scorer in the competition. But now the Melbourne team, the Melbourne Stars, have come out with some big money for him. So that's where he's going. Once again, he's not on a New Zealand contract, but he will still play in for the T20 international team. Certainly when it comes to the big tournaments like the World Cup and so on. So again, you know, good luck to him. It's always been, we saw Finn Allen for a few years down at the Basin when he played for Wellington, and he hits a ball very, very cleanly and a very long way. It is exactly what the Big Bash teams want, T20 franchises around the world, because he scores a lot of runs, he scores them very quickly, and he scores them spectacularly, and that's what the people want to see. And there's always a sort of frustration of thinking, oh, well, could he have actually made a Test cricketer if he'd stayed, you know, in the regular game? But as I've said to you often before, I never blame anybody for taking the money, particularly when the money is that big.
0: Exactly. Why wouldn't you take a sign on the dotted line? In terms of that change in contracts, what can you tell us about Matthew Fisher, the bowler that they're now going to contract?
2: He's one of a promising group of bowlers. Mm. As I think I said to you last time, we now do have a bit of depth in our fast bowling. We were very worried when the Bolt Southie Wagner triumvirate reached its end, that we weren't going to be able to replace them. We've got Matt Henry, who's still going. We've got Will O'Rourke, who's pretty devastating. And then we've got a whole lot of others who can come up. We saw in the last test that was played in England, which we won to one the series, that Zach Foulkes came into the team as a substitute and took a lot of wickets. And he would be our eighth or ninth choice bowler. I have seen Fisher. He looks pretty promising. And it'll be good to see his opportunity to see if he can make it right up to the next level. But it is great that we've got the sort of depth now in our bowling, because with the crowded international schedule that we have, you certainly need it.
0: We are going to need it. I opened the interview with 50,000 tickets. Were you able to secure your ones?
2: As a matter of fact, I'm not going to be able to, because
0: you're going to Canada.
2: We are off on grandparent duty to Canada. I will be watching. There's a wonderful TV service in North America called Willow TV that holds the North American rights of pretty well cricket everywhere.
0: Yeah,
2: and so I can. And the time's not bad. test match in New Zealand. Well, first ball bowl will be about 5 o'clock in Toronto, so I'll be watching and can certainly talk about it while it's going on if you want me to.
0: Oh yes.
2: But, I'm focusing on the second half of the summer and the series against

0: Canadian Football League, which is their version of the NFL.
1: Yeah.
0: And that's a sport I've never really chimed with. It's one of the very, very few sports that I really don't understand. So I'd like to give that a go and maybe go along to a couple of games in the Canadian Football League with a gridiron and try and get a bit of a grip on that as a sport.
1: I love how you've organised your grandparent duties with what the schedule was happening in sports in Toronto and Canada. I love it. I love it.
0: Oh, yeah. I mean, you know, wherever you go in the world, there's always sport being played, and it's always worth watching. I'll never forget the day when we arrived in Singapore, and I said to my wife, "You'll never guess what's happening tonight. Singapore are playing Zimbabwe in a 2020 game." You can imagine her delight at that.
1: She's probably thinking, "Have you got the bags? Did you get the bags?"
0: That's right, yeah.
1: Have you got the bags? What do you got planned today?
0: A little bit of sort of television sport action.
1: Nice.
0: Later on, I think. The seasons are on crossover at the moment. I was watching a game in Australia yesterday. Their one-day competition, the 50-over competition, is starting. And that's getting coverage on Sky. And so there's another game this afternoon. Might settle in for that. But, of course, the highlight of the weekend has got to be the Warriors, hasn't it?
1: Absolutely, Hawaii. Warriors all day. Love it.
0: Yeah.
1: You'll have your cup of tea and everything ready for that game tomorrow?
0: Oh, absolutely, yeah. Yeah, and still retain the faith, too.
1: Still retain the faith. Look, you take off. When do you fly out to Canada? Actually, don't. Those are personal information. Don't share that. but we'll catch up with you offline on your whereabouts and your dates, and then we'll make sure that we stay connected while you're away.
0: Yeah, looking forward to that, Sammy.
1: Thank you,
0: have
1: Peter.
0: Have a good weekend.
1: All right, you too. Bye. Bye. That was Peter Hawate, and that was rounding us out to the final bend, and we are home straight now because we're into the last couple of minutes, if not couple of seconds, of the show for another week. Hey, thank you to all my guests that were able to join me, starting with Dallas Polto and Tania Tupu. Man, Tania Tupu just announced Hayley Van Litz is coming to the Tokomanoa Queens. Look her up, man. Look her up. She is the players player for women's basketball. She's up there with Caitlin Clark and everyone else. Tokomanoa Queens, any given Sunday, they're going to be at Terapira Arena. Wow. Huge thank you to Serena Curtis, who joined us as the Pride play at the stadium as the curtain raises for the Lions tonight. Damon, stop replying to people on Facebook. You're Generation X. We don't do that, okay? Peter Hawaii that we just spoke to. Chris Farfoy, Tash Toilele, congratulations to you as well. Cass, Wayne Guppy. Toby, say goodbye.
2: Ka kite, tō foi sofu, goodbye from me.
1: And from me, until next week for 2 hours between 8 and 10. We're off. Fa.

0: This is Aotearoa News.
1: Koinei, kuka rangona kōrero o te wā.
2: In this update, US President Donald Trump is banning several news agencies from the White House due to what he describes as unfavourable coverage. In a social media post, Trump says CNN, Politico and MSNBC are banned, effective immediately. It follows his decision last year to keep Associated Press journalists out of the Oval Office, as well as legal action against the New York Times, Wall Street Journal and the BBC. Democratic strategist Joel Rubin says the move shelters the president from tougher lines of questioning.
3: There are some levels that we should expect the president to maintain, and that is allowing for free and open access, even from his personal.

0: perceived adversaries.
1: The government's aiming to ease pressure on primary care by approving more than 230 medicines for paramedics to prescribe. The list of medicines covers minor conditions, repeat prescriptions for long-term conditions, and community care settings. It comes after government announced paramedics could become designated prescribers following approved training. Health Minister Simeon Brown says it's a well-tested model that's been successful in the UK. An industrial development company plans to develop about 200 hectares of industrial land across Greater Christchurch. ACC Investments, Ngaitahu Property and Carter Group have established Ahumahi Property, which will create around 315 lots near Christchurch Airport, Hornby and Rolleston. The first serviced sites are expected to be available from the second half of 2027. It's finally spring, ushering in another edition of Hastings Blossom Parade. The 75-year tradition welcomes the growing season that puts Hawke's Bay on the map. Wayne Clark's been a participant for 30 years and has gone to parades since the 70s.
2: It's as iconic to Hastings as a Christmas parade is to many other centres and towns throughout the country.
1: That's news. Sports, and we begin with the English Premier League.
3: Made wide by Hickey, shot a low, 3-0, and Fabio Carvalho wheels away as he caps a fantastic night for Brentford.
1: Brentford have continued their unbeaten start to the season with a 3-0 win at home to Chelsea. The Bees were buzzing after a scoreless first half, with three goals in the final half hour securing a second win of their campaign, moving them up to third. New Zealand cricket high-performance boss Daryl Gibson has revealed failure at back-to-back World Cups has played a part in the demise of White Ferns coach Ben Sawyer. The Aussie's time in charge of the team has ended after 4 years. Sawyer's highlight is the 2024 T20 World Cup title. It's sport, I'm Carly Estrong. This

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You guys know who I'm talking to. 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But let me tell you something, the sisters are not going for that no more. Because we realize two things, that you aren't doing anything for us, and we can better do by ourselves. So from now on, we're going to use what we got to get what we want.

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1: Koinei, ko ngā rawa nā kōrero o te wā.
2: In this update, farm confidence is at its strongest in a decade, with 72% of New Zealand farms reporting a profit, according to Federated Farmers' latest survey. More than half of farmers expect to increase on-farm spending, while about 2 in 5 plan to reduce debt. Agriculture Minister Todd McClay says the result reflects a strong primary sector, with food and fibre exports forecast to reach a record $64.3 billion this year. Construction of the Chatham Islands' new supply vessel is underway, securing an economic lifeline for locals and businesses. The new ship is expected to arrive late next year and replaces the Southern Tiare, which is nearly 40 years old. The vessel will be able to carry livestock, fuel, vehicles and bulk freight. Associate Minister of Transport James Meagher says it's a massive win for our most remote area.
3: Reliable shipping drives economic growth, secures healthcare access and sustains livelihoods.
2: Several news agencies are being banned from the White House due to what the US president perceives to be biased journalism. In a social media post,

0: Trump says CNN, Politico and MSNBC are banned, effective immediately. President Donald Trump says it was years of unfavorable coverage that influenced the decision.
1: They purposely write negative news, and they do that because they want to try and diminish the Republican administration.
0: Passengers on an Air New Zealand flight were treated to waiata to celebrate Māori Language Week. Footage shows flight attendants' choreographed performance in the aisles during a flight from Rarotonga to Auckland. ZB travel correspondent Megan Singleton was on board and says it created a lovely vibe on the flight home.
2: They stood in the sort of positions where they do the safety briefings. Then they just told us what it was all about, and they started with Tūtira Mai Ngā Iwi, which of course we all joined in on. It was just so much fun.
0: That's news. Blues Sports and Brentford have humbled Chelsea 3-0 in their English Premier League match in West London. It's the first time the Bees have won at home over Chelsea in 88 years. Brentford manager Keith Andrews says it was nice to see their hard work come to fruition.
3: It's important you enjoy evenings like this. You work so hard, and there's so many tough days in the game, and when you play against a West London rival and you build up to a game and you're going on a bit of a journey, which we are with the team, there's always bumps along the way.
0: The result means Brentford remain unbeaten and move up to third on the ladder, while Chelsea are seventh. A three-month timeline has been set to find a new coach of the New Zealand women's cricket team. Ben Sawyer's deal has not been renewed, ending his tenure with the White Ferns after 4 years with a T20 World Cup title, the highlight. That's sport. I'm Kalia Strong.
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我只有我只有我只有我只有我。I got a call the other day. It was my sister Carolyn saying, Aretha, come by when you can. I've got something that I want to say. And when I got there, she said, you know, rather than go through a long, drawn-out thing,I think the melody on the box will help me explain.

This is Aotearoa News. In this update, Russia has launched new strikes on Ukraine, testing relations with Europe. Officials say the cities of Kyiv and Odessa were attacked overnight, injuring more than 20 people and damaging infrastructure. This comes as French President Emmanuel Macron blames Russia for drone attacks in Europe and cyber attacks in France. Former US senior policy advisor Dawson Law says Russia's attacking with confidence because they're not facing greater retaliation.